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4: Good morning, I'm Polly Bayfield. Fans are planning to walk out of the SCG when Sydney Swans take on North Melbourne later. It's after five men's players remain suspended while Victoria Police investigate an alleged sexual assault earlier this week. There haven't been any charges. Some supporters are planning to only watch the AFLW clash during the historic doubleheader. Elsewhere, we're hearing from the dad of an 18-year-old from Sydney who died after going on a hike.
5: Yeah, she wanted to be famous as a movie star. She became famous, not for the right reason, but she got that wish.
4: Jim Hooper speaking exclusively to Seven there after his daughter Lily was found in the Natai National Park earlier this week. Canada is retaliating against Donald Trump's 50% tariffs with matching duties on US goods. The US president announced more than $1 billion in taxes on Canadian products after trade talks broke down. And giant cruise ships could become floating hotels for the Olympics in Brisbane in 2032. Tourism leaders are looking at it because of a shortage of rooms.
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4: The Knights have slipped up in their push for the NRL top four, going down 44-24 to the Sea Eagles. Elsewhere, the Warriors beat the Rabbitohs 45-26 and the Bulldogs smashed the Dragons 44-14. Elsewhere, Australia will look to stretch a 101-run lead when it resumes at 8 for 165 against Bangladesh in the cricket. And Aussie Oscar Piastri will start fourth at the Dutch Grand Prix with McLaren teammate Lando Norris grabbing back-to-back pole positions. Today, it's sunny with a low of 11 and a top temperature of 24. Tomorrow, possible showers with a low of 14. Triple M's Rockstar Lounge is back. Win VIP tickets every day, 8:05. And then all day while you work on Riverfire's Triple M.
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Brisbane's Triple M. Hey, it's Kieran here. Sunday morning with a bit of Van Halen to colour the start to your day. We're looking forward to a couple of weeks from now. 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
5: In Mackay for the Test match. The first Test match played here, and it's been an eventful first hour and a half. Mitch Stark, a wicket with his very first ball. He's got 5 wickets now. Sri Lanka, Bangladesh, 6 for 23. Pat Cummins has got the other wicket. And the Bangladesh boys have been in more trouble here in 15 overs than they were in 123 overs in Darwin. There was a bit of a sting in the tail of the Australians, obviously from the result in Darwin. And they've come out, they've just hammered it, absolutely hammered it. There's been a couple of close calls. There's been an LBW overturned, so they got given not out. The Australians went upstairs. There's been a couple of catches that the umpires weren't sure of, being upstairs, and they've been ruled as catches, but a great start for the Australians.
3: If you're on the go, catch every ball of the Seven Cricket commentary live on the Listener app.
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0: You've got Brisbane's 104.5 Triple M. My name's Kieran. G'day. Keeping Sunday morning mildly interesting for you. Triple M rocks the footy this afternoon. That might pique your interest a little bit. 2 o'clock, the Savo Cbus Super Stadium is kickoff for the Titans v Sharks. I mean, Sharks are kind of in the top eight. We've got the Titans lounging around the bottom of the table somewhere. I do wish them the best of luck, though. Triple M rocks the footy with Titans v Sharks 2 this afternoon. 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Just get it on. On the way, Goo Goo Dolls, Guns N' Roses, Green Day, Good Times, Greatest Hits. 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
2: 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Multi-vehicle crash down through Kangaroo Point for Main Street inbound. It's in the right lane before we get to the Story Bridge. Also reports in about a crash now through 8 Mile Plains, Logan Road at the Gateway Extension on and off ramps. 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

0: Sweeping Cherry Cherry and Sweet Caroline. Melbourne critics are calling it so good, so good, so fabulously good. It's A Beautiful Noise, the Neil Diamond musical, and it arrives at QPAC in March. 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
4: Good morning, I'm Polly Bayfield. Sydney Swans fans are facing a tough call later over whether to back the men's side after a week of

0: differential. And Canterbury's finals hopes are still alive after smashing St George Illawarra 44-14. The Bulldogs piled on their biggest score of the season at Allianz Stadium, with Matt Burton grabbing two tries. They now face Penrith, with coach Cam Seraldo warning they'll need to be better though. Today it's sunny with a low of 11 and a top temperature of 24. Tomorrow, possible showers with a low of 14. 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
5: 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The Raging Bull, Gordon Tallis, James Graham, Brent Reed, Ben Dobbin with you ahead of the Titans taking on the Sharks. That's at Cbus. 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Righto. Can we try you three palookas and actually talk some football here? Penrith, have they lost their aura a fraction in the sense of just because of with Jack Cogger suspension, no Mitch Kenny at the moment, Alamotti's injured.
6: They've lost their aura for a lot of reasons, right? Crichton, Kickow, like all the players that they've lost since the dynasty started, to now losing their captain in Isaiah Yeo and the probably the head of the arrow when it comes to setting up their shape. He's been so influential and such a sounding board for Nathan that it's, what, two games in from not playing with him. So they're still getting used to, you know, not playing with such a dominant number 13 that touches the ball on so many occasions. Can they still get it right? Yes. Can they still win the comp? Yes. You'd have to be a brave man. Is it going to be harder for them? Yeah. Is it going to be a little bit more clunky? They're not going to be the Penrith that look like that they're in control of everything. But I don't think that the ship sailed, if anybody else does.
7: No, I'm still all in on Penrith as well. Gordy, look, I think Lindsay Smith is growing into that role. I think he showed improvement on Thursday. Let's not forget, they went down to Melbourne and you know, the game was pretty much over by half time. And then you know, a number of simbinnings and they still defensively kept turning up for one another. Their systems are outstanding. They've got some figuring out to do. Before September, you know, and there's some quality sides that are going to push them all away. But what they've got in their arsenal of weapons that no other really group of players do is the experience of recent years that is going to be so valuable at this time of year, I feel.
8: There's still a bloke named Nathan Cleary too, right? I mean, I think while ever Nathan's in that team and fit,

0: the case. I know Penrith can, you know, tie you up, and Roosters' defence has been great, and the Dogs want to win that way, but maybe the Newcastle, the Dolphins, these sides that just want to shoot the lights out. You don't think that they have any chance at all?
1: I also think, Gordy, that I watched with interest the Roosters against the Penrith Panthers, and the Roosters came with a let's slow the ruck up mentality. And I think on Thursday night with the Melbourne Storm against the Penrith Panthers, the referees reacted to that with the sin binning for

0: three continuous sixer games in a row.
1: Yes.
0: And I think that that is going to be how the game should be officiated, which means it's leaning into that attacking, fast
1: Absolutely.
0: Football, not all that concentration on your defense. Yes, it's important, no doubt about it, but I think the rules of engagement are going to be, we want this final series to be fast and attacking-based football.
2: Yeah, I agree. We're going to take a break, come back. Broncos isn't far away. We're going to unpack the Broncos as they got a win, can you believe it, on Friday night. This is the Sunday Simbin on Triple M.
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6: Hey there, Stephen Zoyce with you. The Perth Bears have gone shopping in Canberra, signing Raiders big man Corey Horsberg on a three-year deal ahead of their debut next year. Broncos hooker Billy Walters also staying put in Brisbane until the end of 2028 after penning a two-year extension. And our Aussies have taken a 146-run lead on day two of the second test in Mackay. Our boys bowled out for 210, Cam Green top scoring with 67. Ricky Ponting telling 7, our bowlers should be ready to attack once again.
7: They should be fresh enough, that's for sure. Very short bowling stint in their first innings. And unfortunately for Bangladesh, I don't think it's going to get a whole lot easier. This wicket, if anything, has quickened up. There'll be a little bit more consistent pace and bounce in the wicket. But what we know is there'll be a lot of swing, especially for Mitchell Starc.
8: Planned burns are happening across City of Moreton Bay, with crews reducing bushfire risk in council's natural spaces. Want local notifications? Search and sign up to Moreton Alert.
6: A shower or two and 22 degrees at Seabus Super Stadium for later the Savo, where we're counting down to the Titans and Sharks as Triple M rocks footy.
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Because kids, right? If I'm going to go play footy and I think I want to be a budding NRL player, I don't go play for Little Norse or, you know, don't go play for West Panthers. I drive and my parents drive me to Redcliffe.

0: it's a roster issue. I'm telling
1: you,
0: now.
1: I really do.
0: It's not.
1: I really do.
0: It's Dobbo. It's not. You can't, like, okay, so think, so Dobbo, just wait a second.
2: I'll tell you, at
0: the beginning of the year, where did you rate this team? Was it in the top four?
1: Yep.
0: Yeah, okay, yep. So then there's not a roster issue. Thank you.
1: But hang on, sorry. They've lost, that. They've had, and I'm not defending the Broncos here, but I just want to give you some facts, and I've actually done some research in this, and they've had the most players on the field this year out of any NRL side. So 33 players.
2: That's huge. That's not injuries.
1: Well, why?
2: We went through
1: if
2: that.
1: If they weren't injuries, what was it?
2: They chop and change. And
1: no, why would they chop and change?
3: They're not all injuries.
1: No, but the majority of them are, right? Mm. Let's have a look at them. I think it's 77% of them are injuries.
2: Yeah, well, see, but it's right? Not all of them. But so okay, 30%
1: okay, well, that's for everybody, right? They have got an imbalance in their roster. Now, that is their own fault. There is no question about it. The six hookers, they've got no halves. The fact is, they've
2: you
1: had
2: just
1: to go.
2: Read that they,
0: hang on. They've got no halves.
2: They broke a 19-year drought, so there's nothing wrong.
0: Next they've got year, no they've halves. Got,
1: well, if they had halves, why would they go and buy Jonah Pezzett? If they had all these halves for next year,
0: because
1: why
0: Adam
1: would they
0: Reynolds have, is retiring.
1: Well, they had Kobe Black. They've made poor decisions
2: so
1: on their
2: Kobe
1: roster.
2: Black?
1: He's in Canberra. They have absolutely got an imbalance in their roster.
2: Where's Tommy Dearden?
1: He's in North Queensland. That's their fault. But
0: Reynolds,
1: there is a roster.
0: Hunt, ma'am. Thank you. That's an okay. Oversupply.
1: Okay.
0: Yeah, that's an
1: Reynolds,
0: oversupply.
1: Reynolds and Hunt have just been lights out this year. They've been unbelievable. Yep. They've just been unbelievable.
0: But no, whoa. That's not an imbalanced roster issue, though.
1: Yes, it
0: is. You're saying that's a form issue.
1: No, it's they're older players. They're having that. They haven't got the next mob of players coming through. It's an imbalance in their roster. There's an age imbalance.
0: No,
1: there
0: I'm is, sorry. There, I'm not willing experience. To accept that, Dobber.
1: Well, you don't have to because I couldn't care. We're
0: and
1: taking a break. Sunday Sinbin on Triple M.
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2: Welcome back, Triple M Sunday Sin Bin. All thanks to Pepper Money. We're not far away. Dan Gadane will be joining us, but we're going to head straight to Mackay now. Cal Ferguson and Merv Hughes as Australia are batting in the cricket. Hello, mate. How are you, Cal?
3: Yeah, going well, mate. 5 for 65, Bangladesh. They are in tatters. Beautiful. The top order has been ripped apart by Mitch.

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2: Hey there, Stephen Zoyce with you. Triple M's Brent Reed reckons the Wahs will finish top two as the race for the minor premiership heats up. It comes after a monster win over Souths last night. Reed says the result makes things very interesting at the top.
3: We've seen in recent years that teams, when they've got finals locked up, they rest players. These sides can't afford to rest players now because they've got to try and finish top two. So it's going to protect the integrity of the comp really as well over the closing couple of weeks because I don't think clubs will be resting players.
2: Newcastle's horror loss to Manly has gone from bad to worse with

0: Brawl's fastest play the ball speed at just 3.3 seconds, but there's a catch. Players are increasingly stepping over the footy instead of actually playing it, with Panthers winger Tom Jenkins among those under fire.
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0: A shower or two and 22 degrees at Cbus Super Stadium. We're up shortly. It's the Titans and Sharks as Triple M rocks footy.
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0: big upset on the cards, perhaps. Here's a run now from Hidotti, and he's not going too far. Cronulla are completely rattled right now. Nephi onto Wilton. Wilton is, oh, high tackle.
1: No, hip drop.
0: Is it?
1: Was it hip drop?
0: I thought I saw a high tackle, but you might be right there.
2: Fifita looks in all sorts. His hip is constantly causing him pain, but this penalty here, it's actually...
3: Blake, you saw that. On report.
0: So on report, you might be right, Gordy, but it's taken 15 seconds off the clock. So really they're down to at most three plays, but most likely two. And they put it into touch 40 away. So it needs to happen quickly for Cronulla. Now it's on here with a run down the middle, which gets them a little bit closer through Colhoun. Rather, the 15, who is Burns. And down the middle, Nikita, with 4 seconds left. This is the last play. Dropped by Hines. He's having a tough day. He's having a very tough day, and the Gold Coast are quick to let him know. Bo Furmore in his face.
1: That's good. I like it.
0: Cronulla might have 40 minutes to save their season, because if they don't win this, top four is gone, really. Not impossible, but gone. Jojo Fifita comes off first. I'm not sure we're going to see him again in this game. He looks in a bit of trouble, and that would be a big loss for the Gold Coast. For the Titans, 16-8 leaders over Cronulla. 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
5: 16-8 Gold Coast. They're 40 minutes away from a huge upset over the Cronulla Sharks on this Sunday afternoon. Now, change of tack here. I'm told we have to go to Mackay because the test match, the end is imminent. Come in Big Merv and Cal Ferguson.
6: Now, Dan, I'm at the cricket and I feel naked without you. It just doesn't feel right without you at the test cricket.
7: No. We need Dan at Triple M commentary box.
5: I walked in today and I said, guys, don't ask me to go to Mackay because I know it was going to happen. Okay? Don't ask me. If I'm not part of a junket, then it's nothing I want to be part of.
6: Well, this will not surprise you one bit, Dan. Merv Hughes has assumed full control of Mackay as a whole, and we're at the cricket, and Australia has done the same. 8 for 95 here at the moment, 38 overs into the second innings, and they look a mess at the moment, Bangladesh. 51 in arrears still, Merv.
7: Yeah, you can't see Australia having to bat again. Stark's bowling really well. Cummins doing a great job. Hazelwood, he's been serviceable. He hasn't bowled badly. He hasn't got the wickets or the recognition of the other guys. And Nathan Lyon's picked up a wicket. So just a good all-round performance from the Australian team. And you would have thought they had to kick back after Darwin.
5: I don't know much about this ground at Mackay, gents, but I saw some pictures. What I'm getting is a vibe of RSL Club meets cricket ground. And can I just say, that is my...
7: You love the RSL clubs.
5: Mate, there's a photo. I see a picture. It's a full view of the ground. It's inside, but with Club Keno and TAB facilities and Sky Channel. Now, Gordy, does this not sound like... I think I've had dreams like this.
8: It sounds like North Queensland to me.
5: Hey, Merv, have you and Gordy ever had a drink together? You would match up beautifully.
7: Oh, mate, can I say something? I'm scared of having another drink with Gordy. We used to spend a bit of time at Roma Races, and he destroyed me on several occasions.
8: No. That's a lie. I think you meet some people in life and you know that they're undefeated. And Merv's undefeated.
7: Oh, thanks, Gordon. Thanks for that, mate. Cricket's not going to last too much longer here, Dan.
5: Yeah, but how long? But more importantly, how long do you get to stay in Mackay? I mean, please
7: check,
5: tell me.
7: I've checked flights. I can't get out until mid-December.
6: Tuesday. Flights are scarce, Dan. And where we're positioned here at the ground, we are 40 metres from the RSL directly next door. We're ready to go.
5: Mate, I'm told the backroom staff turned up on Thursday. You don't have to. 2 days before the test, we've got backroom staff. An all-time joke. Good on you, boys. Well done.
7: Cheers, Dan.
5: There we go. 8 for 95. Australia's going to win in 2 days. That's the story. 8 for 95 Bangladesh trailing by 51. Mitch Stark has 4 for 39. I'm not sure we discussed much cricket in that break, but it's 16-8 here. Gold Coast over Cronulla. Back to the footy after this. Triple M rocks the footy.
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5: What is something that all high performers have in common? Something all performers... I'm going to read this like Ron Burgundy. You ready for this, Gordy?
8: Yes, okay. I want it.
5: What's something that all high performers have in common? Ad-lib answer here. Something all performers have in common. It's ambition. The one thing that separates the good from the goats is the desire to succeed. With a little ambition, you can go anywhere. And Ampol will help you get there too, because with a full tank of fuel, a quick EV charge, and snacks on the go, You can go from A to anywhere. Ampol, Australia's own.
8: And I'm Ron Burgundy.
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10: Hey there, Stephen Zoyce with you. The Perth Bears are continuing to build for their debut, signing Raiders enforcer Corey Horsburgh on a 3-year deal. The 28-year-old has 132 games under his belt and will now head west to join Mal Meninga's new-look side. The veteran coach telling Triple M Footy, things are building very nicely.
11: All the players that I've spoken to and coming over are all excited about the opportunity to be trailblazers over here in WA and coming over for the right reasons, you know. So it's all about our great game. A lot of excitement over here with the rugby league fans and rugby fans as well. So it's been really encouraging, you know, the last sort of 13 months.
10: And Newcastle's top four push has taken another hit, with Dom Young and Tyson Frizzell both suspended for a week after yesterday's loss to Manly.
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10: A shower or two and 22 degrees at Cbus Super Stadium at halftime between the Titans and Sharks as Triple M rocks footy.
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8: 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It steals rest and drives couples

A lot of people say that we made the same album 11 times or so. And really, they're lying. It's actually the 12th time we've ever done that.

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The Rolling Stones on Triple M. We're going to start things up in a couple of weeks when we light the fuse. 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

0: Good times in the morning with Marto, Margo and Dan back tomorrow on Triple M Breakfast. Greatest hits all day. This is Brisbane's Triple M. We'll get Radio Gaga with Queen after five. This one from Oasis. Chuck in some Cold Chisel as well. You got Brisbane's Triple M for the weekend.
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1: And Canada's retaliating over Donald Trump's 50% tariffs with matching duties on US goods. The US president announcing more than $1 billion in taxes on Canadian products after trade talks broke down.
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1: A second half turnaround has gotten the Sharks back to winning ways, holding on for a 30-22 win over the Gold Coast. Hooker Blake Brayley telling Fox Sports it's a much-needed 2 points.
4: We started pretty well, but defensively we gave too many errors. Discipline. Once we tidied that up in that second half, we looked a lot better.
1: And our Aussies have absolutely flattened Bangladesh in Mackay, winning the second test by an innings and 51 runs inside 2 days. Mitch Stark was completely unplayable, taking 10 for 51, treating the visitors' batting order like a set of traffic cones.
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6: Today, it's sunny with a low of 11 and a top temperature of 24. Tomorrow, possible showers with a low of 14. 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

0: Tomorrow morning, they're back. Marto, Margo and Dan on Triple M Breakfast. Earlier this week, they crowned Brisbane's ugliest dog, finally. The name of the unfortunate pooch is Coco the Crack Rat. If you really, really want to see photos of how this dog looks, just search up Triple M Breakfast on the socials, Facebook and Insta. But just make sure you're sitting down first, okay? Marto, Margo and Dan will also give you chances to win tickets to this tomorrow.
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First chances into the Triple M Rockstar Lounge with Auto Masters coming up with Marto, Margo and Dan at 8.05 tomorrow morning. Then through the workday, Mitch and myself, Kieran, will light the Triple M Blast Zone. And that'll give you more chances to get into the Triple M Rockstar Lounge. 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Your chance to win right through this week, okay? Some Genesis on the way. The Cure looking forward to next weekend already. And Elton John coming up. Good times and greatest hits for the weekend. 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
3: Hey there, Stephen Zoyce with you. A record 16,000 fans have turned out for Sydney's AFLW clash with Essendon, a huge show of support after a turbulent week for the Swans. Fans were still split over whether to walk out before the men's game, while others have seen today as a chance to stand together as a club. Five players remain suspended over an alleged Melbourne incident. Elsewhere, we've heard from the dad of an 18-year-old from Sydney who died after going on a hike.
4: Yeah, she wanted to be famous as a movie star. She became famous, not for the right reason, but she got that wish.
3: That's Jim Hooper there speaking to Seven after his daughter Lily was found in Natai National Park earlier this week. A deadly strain of bird flu is raising fears for black swans, with experts warning some colonies could suffer devastating losses. The birds are WA's official emblem, and authorities are now exploring whether vaccines could offer some protection against H5N1. And the 2032 Olympics could come with a floating fix for the accommodation crunch, with tourism leaders pushing to berth giant cruise ships in Brisbane as temporary hotels.
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3: The Sharks have bounced back to winning ways and clawed back to beat the Titans at Cbus Super Stadium this Arvo. A seesawing contest saw the visitors clinch an 8-point win, the final score 30-22. Blake Brayley telling Fox Sports what needs to happen from here on in as they aim for another finals assault.
5: To show our defensive resilience, I think. Yeah, we scored some good tries, but 22 points and 18-8 down in that first half. It's not a thing you want going into finals. You make life difficult for yourself. So defensively, you need to be a lot better, more resilient on our line.
6: Today, it's sunny with a low of 11 and a top temperature of 24. Tomorrow, possibly.

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1: I think I have the most expensive kid in the world. 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

Hey, Finn here from Brizzy Band Dopamine. Here's another new song from our upcoming EP, Dead Arise. This is No Words, which is about finding an escape from the hellhole that is modern life. Let's have a listen on Brisbane's Triple M.

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Don't worry, this is not nepotism. I'm no relation to Margot Parker. I've got a new one for you to check out. This one's called The End of Everything, and it's about to play in Brisbane's Triple M.

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0: That's the point. There is no need to buzz in with your name or anything. Are you ready, partner?
1: Okay. Let's do it.
0: Lily, you ready?
2: Yes.
0: Well, ladies, in that case, you versus Lou begins in 3, 2, 1, go. Which sport features a scrum?
2: Her rugby football. Union.
0: Yep. How many seasons of Friends are there?
2: 12. Oh, 9. God. 18.
3: Eight. Oh,
2: 7.
3: Close, Lou.
1: 9. 10.
0: Yes, Cherie. Oh. It's Kim Cattrall's birthday today. Who is her character in Sex and the City?
2: Sam.
3: Oh. Yeah.
0: Front and back name.
1: I don't know.
2: Sam. Sammy. Samantha.
0: Oh, give it to you. Samantha Jones. Don't get cranky at me.
2: Sorry,
0: with your silky little answer. Clean is the new fast is a slogan for which brand?
2: Kleenex.
0: Mama.
2: Ajax.
1: Mama.
2: Kleenex.
0: No, you should know this more than any of us.
2: Pepsi.
0: And me. It's good.
1: Tequila washing liquid.
2: Oh, God.
0: Who's the president of France?
2: Baguette.
0: No, it is a type of, I think it is a type of biscuit though, isn't it?
2: Scone.
3: Yeah.
1: No idea.
2: Wagon wheel.
0: It's Emmanuel Macron.
2: Ah, yes. A macaroon.
0: Yeah, that's right. Sorry. In which city would you find the Sagrada Familia?
2: Rio de Janeiro.
3: No.
0: In which city?
3: I think Spain.
2: Barcelona. Yeah.
0: Correct. Kevin Walters has stepped down as coach of what team?
2: Roosters. Panthers.
0: No,
2: Dragons.
0: It's more
1: Broncos.
0: Of a...
3: It's representative team.
2: Australia.
1: Australian team.
0: Yeah, giving Australia. It to Cherie. Oh. Which country's flag has a large red maple leaf?
2: Canada.
0: Correct.
1: Canada.
0: Who played Thor in the Marvel films?
2: Chris Hemsworth.
0: Correct, Lou. What sport did Tom Brady compete in?
2: In NFL.
0: Correct, Lou.
3: Wow.
2: Oh, smug show, yes, Cherie.
1: She's mugging me.
2: Hey, it's Friday. Take the bloody voucher, Cherie.
0: Of course.
1: Thank you, Lou. That's very generous of you. You flogged me.
2: 6-1.
0: It was 6-1. It was a flogging, Cherie.
2: Well, that was good for me.
0: But enjoy the voucher and enjoy your weekend, mate. Thank you for playing.
1: Thank you so much.
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4: Well, Jarch stole my boyfriend this morning. And he's just finishing off a Cinnabon.
2: Mm.
4: He's got a mouthful of Cinnabon.
2: How good is a Cinnabon scroll?
4: Yeah, they are bloody good. So you came over and you stole my beautiful boyfriend this morning. You guys have a little bromance, don't you?
2: Look, I nicked your boyfriend this morning.
4: Mm. And so you knocked on the door.
2: Mm.
4: And I was like, how'd you get in? And you jumped the fence.

0: She's loving it.
1: Okay, yeah, she's loving it.
0: Like, you see what I mean? She's loving it. She's had her first kiss. She's loving it. She's so happy.
2: Oh, she's just had her first kiss.
0: Yeah. And so she's loving herself sick. She's like, my favorite animal is me driving myself home for my first kiss.
2: How old is she?
0: Older, Jack.
2: We're talking 30s.
1: I don't know. She's not a...
2: She's not a teen.
1: No, she's not a teen.
0: No, I'd say...
2: Full-grown adult.
0: I want to say 20s to 30s.
1: Probably that.
0: But good on her. Got her first kiss. But then the comments are just so...
1: Oh, God.
0: So good. Like, because she's smiling so much. She's like...

0: 0427 571 697.
1: Holy moly.
2: What do you reckon, Big Fella?
3: I don't know what to say. That was incredible. Your talents are wasted on radio. I think you guys should be writing songs.
1: Yeah, I think you're right. I reckon Luke Combs would like this.
2: You reckon we call Combs?
3: Oh, yeah. I think you'll be topping him in the charts in no time. That was incredible.
1: Too kind.
2: Thanks, mate. Now,
1: hey, that's yours to do whatever you want.
2: Well, that's correct.
1: We're going to send that to you. You can

0: put it on your business website, Insta, TikTok, or you can throw it out. Whatever you want to do with it, mate.
1: It's all yours.
2: I'm definitely not going to be throwing it out. I'll probably be playing it when I go to sleep.
1: Good man. That's what we like to hear.
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5: Lou and Judge on Triple M, and we are just about done for the week.
1: Holy dooly. It's weekend time.
0: I can't believe it.
1: I'm going to crack a real cold one when I get home.
0: Yeah, I know you are. We're also all seeing each other tomorrow.
1: We are, which is fun.
0: Yeah.
5: Hey.
1: Hey, now, happy birthday, big fella.
0: Happy birthday, LP.
1: We love you, mate.
5: Guys.
1: Can't wait to see you tomorrow.
0: Same.
1: Now, we had a bit of a business meeting the other day. I was caught out in the meeting because, much like any meeting, I wasn't really there.
0: You weren't listening.
1: I wasn't listening. And our producer, Cody, said, why are you staring through me? And I had to come clean and said, I haven't been listening. I've been naming everyone of what their other name would be, like what the person they look like. Anyway, we realized you actually have quite a – everyone that you did was spot on.
5: Yeah.
0: Right? Okay, yeah.
1: You've got a real skill for this.
0: Yeah.
1: It just works.
0: Mm-hmm.
1: So I thought, if you'd allow, I'm just going to throw a couple of people at you.
0: Yep.
1: And see what you come up with. Mm-hmm. For example, you did Robert Irwin, you said was a Sam, and he is a Sam.
0: Yeah, he's such so a Sam.
1: Chris Hemsworth is a Josh. He is a Josh. Joshy, big Joshy.
0: Yeah.
1: That's big Joshy from down Byron Bay.
5: Yeah.
0: Yeah.
1: George Clooney.
0: Oh, George Clooney. What's he for me?
1: George.
5: He is George a George, Clooney. Though. Don't you reckon?
1: He is, but
0: he's something a bit older as well.
1: I think like Maximilian.
0: I think he could be a Frank.
1: Frank Clooney.
0: Yeah. Old Frank.
1: Yeah, Frooney. I'll give it to you. King Charles.
0: Rupert.
5: Yep.
1: Yep. Margot Robbie.
0: Bit of Britney.
1: Yeah.
5: Okay.
0: A bit of Britney.
1: Yeah. Yeah.
0: A bit of Britney about her.
1: Ronaldo.
5: As in Cristiano Ronaldo?
1: Cristiano Ronaldo.
5: His first name's Cristiano.
0: Elfie. Short for Alfonso.
1: Yeah.
5: Okay, yeah.
1: Well, this leads us into Alf Stewart.
0: Reginald.
1: Reg.
0: He's
1: or
0: Reginald.
1: Bruce.
0: Yeah.
1: Right.
0: Yeah.
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9: Herb has jumped into the studio, JB.
10: Again. Well, so Herb, explain before we get to today's update what yesterday's update was about as we say hello to you.
11: Hello, guys. So yesterday's update was about an article that popped up online, which read, "I don't have much time left. Shocking. The legendary Billy Brownless has just left everyone stunned by revealing the state of his health, leaving fans unable to hold back their tears."
10: Yes.
12: Right.
11: And so we came on to clear that

0: Did he?
1: The rumors.
0: He loves his stuffed beers.
1: And it's gone a little bonkers that it means yesterday was the single biggest day of podcasting in rush hour history.
2: No.
1: And it definitely wasn't because of that terrible joke.
2: No.
3: Thank you, Herb.

0: balls.
1: I took all the boys here the other week.
2: And even Zave's son, Ted.
3: Would you rather a pie or a burger?
4: Burger.
3: From?
4: Grilled.
3: In your eyes, what needs to be in a burger?
4: A patty and cheese and lettuce and sauce.
5: This is a tasty burger.
2: And of course, along the way, we got ourselves in a pickle.
3: I'm going to show you a trick, Lammy, that I used to do as a kid when I was at McDonald's in Bairnsdale. Pull the gherkin out, put it in your chip wrapper, scrunch it up, then you pull it tight.
6: 3, 2, I don't know where that went.
3: It's stuck on the roof. It worked.
2: But once we figured out what doesn't go in a burger.
7: Bacon, egg, pineapple, beetroot, barbecue sauce.
3: Next you'll say the beef patty and that'll be my burger goal.
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8: Soda Burgers in Les Murdie.
3: And Fat Boys Burgers in West Perth.
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3: Why do potatoes make bad detectives sometimes? 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
1: G'day, Shane Jacobson here. Are you ready for summer? 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

0: upon in Murshidabad's Beldanger became the only place where 16-year-old Iqbal Sheikh could find relief. Iqbal reportedly spends most of his days and nights in pond water and some experiences an intense burning sensation across his body.
1: Poor thing.
2: Yeah, so he's getting a burn across his body. He attributed the presence of a jinn, fairy or other supernatural entity could potentially be causing the burning of the skin.
1: Wow.
2: The wealthiest people in India are starting to try and help out to find ways to help cure, remove him because he's spending days on end in this pond for his skin. But parking that story to a side, my old man's got a few health concerns. Actually, hung up on him yesterday on the phone, so I need to chase
1: him. G-banger.
2: Yeah, he annoyed me a little bit.
1: G-string J.
2: Yeah, he annoyed me a bit yesterday, so I hung up on him.
1: Call him back live on air. Go on.
2: Actually, we're going to do What's Your Family Feud. Now, and I remember I was like, we're going to do it because I'm not in one.
1: That's right. Now you're in one.
2: Now I'm in one.
1: Oh, you loved it.
2: Plain and simple. Okay. Just the crux of the story yesterday. There is a football best and fairest award in my small country town that I have the privilege of being named after me.
1: Oh, great. The Xavier Ellis Award.
2: Best and fairest, yeah. For kids under 15s or
1: 30s. Cute.
2: But I said yesterday, I feel as though someone's probably contributed more to the football club over a larger period of time and would probably mean a lot more to them than it would to me.
1: Yeah. Oh, nice.
2: Correct.
1: Yeah.
2: But Dad thought that wasn't being humble.
1: I actually think you couldn't be more humble
2: correct,
1: than that.
2: Correct, correct.
1: Okay, sorry, G-string. I think, yeah.
2: You're an
1: I actually
2: idiot.
1: Am on Stop. The Xavier Ellis
2: You're an
1: Award
2: idiot,
1: side.
2: Dad. Anyway, so Dad's had these, he's had some health concerns or whatever. Anyway, his medication often changes. He's got a bit of cancer. He's got a red nose, so I can't imagine the blood pressure's going overly well either. A few cholesterol concerns, I'd think.
1: Yeah.
2: Anyway, so his medication, when he was crook recently, they put him on this different medication for his all the other bits and pieces going on. And Mum was finding him in the pool at like 3 a.m. in the morning, like floating around in the pool. And Mum would be like, what are you doing? And he's like, oh, my skin's on fire from the medication.
1: Got
2: so he would go submerge himself in the pool for an hour at 2 or 3 in the morning.
1: Yeah, so I had a reaction to penicillin once as a kid, and it was just my feet. My feet were on fire. So Mum, you know, as parents do, they find little remedies. Mum just got two wine coolers, chucked them on my feet, and as a kid I would just sleep in bed with wine coolers on my feet.
2: It's funny, what the wine coolers, that is a perfect time because I – broke my foot when I was 18 playing footy, slipped in a broken sprinkler cover, and I'd stayed at Richie Vandenberg's house, who was the captain of Hawthorn, tough and a country lad, and I didn't want to act soft because I thought I just rolled my ankle. So I snuck into the kitchen at night, opened the freezer, and slept with my leg in the freezer.
1: And back in the day, the fridges didn't beep when your door opened, so you got a soundless sleep.
2: All night I just had it in there. The meat was no good the next morning. It had all defrosted, but the foot, cherry ripe.
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1: G'day, Shane Jacobson here. Summertime in Brisbane means high to extreme UV levels, but Chris from Kedron's not worried. 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

0: You can. You'll need to send a video of Dad and your little rock star performing together, either on Instagram or Facebook.
1: I like it.
2: There are famous father-son groups, aren't there?
0: Like who?
2: I don't know. I probably should have researched that before I mentioned it on
1: David
2: there.
1: Campbell is a famous singer.
2: And Jimmy Barnes.
1: Jimmy Barnes is his old man. You've got...
2: Do they perform together, though? Like, I know Troy Cassidaly and his daughter Gemma, they perform together. Casey Barnes and his daughter, not sure of her name off the top of my head.
0: All right.
2: And the mother.
1: James Rain, his son, J.R. Rain, is also a singer and a performer.
2: Was there like an excess Kurt Pengelly or someone? Does he have a kid that plays?
1: I didn't ask Marta.
0: No.
1: Mitch, come on, wait.
2: Shannon Knoll.
0: Is Mitch here?
2: I watched Shannon and Jet Knoll at the Strutty Beach Hotel perform together. That was actually really beautiful. I cried because I could just see Shannon looking over at his son.
0: Right.
2: Watching him sing and perform and doing the thing he loves, and it was really nice.
0: Mitch, are you the boss when the boss isn't here? Is this okay for me to give this a run?
3: I'll say yes. Hey, Dan, you and I, Crowded House, we saw them. Two of Neil's boys in the band.
1: One was on the drums, right?
3: Yeah, Elroy and Liam.
1: This is Bob Dylan's son. You know this very famous song? Yeah. That's Bob Dylan's son.
2: Isn't it?
1: Yeah.
3: Jacob.
1: Right.
2: So
1: is everyone
0: clear? Everyone clear on what we want?
2: Father, son, father, daughter, duo.
0: Rock dad, we're calling it. It can be two children, it can be eight children. They have to be yours.
1: Eight. Oh, Ben Hannett's going to enter, is he?
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0: What? You run out of places to dig.
1: No. Look, my uncle came down for a visit, Trevor. He's dad's brother. And we don't get to see him much because he lives in Yamba. And a beautiful man. We love him dearly. And much like many other members of our family, he's got a touch of the strange about him.
2: You can't say that about Uncle Trev.
1: No, but I'm strange. We're all a bit weird. And I say that because he sat down across from me at the table and he goes, I hear you're a bit of an amateur archaeologist.
0: And I said,
1: Trevor, how do you hear that? And he goes, on the radio. He goes, I myself dabble. He's a dabbler.
0: Kidding.
1: But he properly does it. So
0: it runs in the family.
1: It does. It's hereditary.
3: Oh, wow.
1: Can't escape it, Roo. It's in me blood.
0: So it's in your genes.
1: So he said what he does is he was a park ranger for many years. Up in near Yamba, in that sort of bush around there and everything. And so he knows the area really well, and he knows where all the old gold mines are and where the old, like, he knows just local history.
0: A lot of stuff
1: like
0: that way.
1: He takes a metal detector out. It's like a really high, powerful one.
0: Right. Mm.
1: And he's found all sorts of coins and all sorts of artifacts and things. Because you look for places where people got off trains, where there were little pubs. You can find them on the old maps.
0: Cool.
1: And then you go to that area, take the detector out, and you find all sorts of old artifacts that are just in the ground. But he's going to send me one of his coins from the 1800s he said he found, and he's going to send that down. But he also said that I need to get a metal detector, and I've never seen my dad laugh so hard. He keeled over. He said, you can't.
0: Come on, Trev, what's
3: Is
0: your life
3: Is there anything more boring than receiving a coin by post?
1: Exciting.
0: Next thing you get a stamp. Are you going to look forward to that? Are you going to sit by the post and wait for it to come and drop
1: I'll
0: a little
1: be blown
0: coin?
1: Away.
0: What are you going to do with the coin?
1: Keep it as a treasure.
0: And do what?
1: What do you do with half the crap you have? It just sits there and you enjoy its existence because you know it's there. But I said to him,
0: G'day,
1: I can't.
0: Guys, come and have a look at my coin.
1: I can't get a metal detector because I've never seen. And I'm sorry, excuse me if this is a stereotype, but never seen anyone under the age of 60 and female with a metal detector.
3: So why don't you break the stereotype then?
1: Because it'll look like I'm investigating a crime or something. I'll look like I work as a plainclothes
0: detective.
1: You
0: could make it cool, Oz.
1: I could make metal detectors cool again.
3: Yeah.
1: All right. If anyone out there is younger than 60,
3: yes.
1: And I don't even care if you're a man or a woman, just under 60, and you use a metal detector regularly, send me in some tips on what I should buy.
0: 0488 51047.
1: Hey, even if you're over 60, I would like your tips too. But it would be nice to know that I won't be the only
3: person
1: out
3: there. Yeah, what's a good beginner's metal detector?
1: Entry level.
3: Yeah, that's it.
1: There you go. Anyway, it's in my DNA.
0: Family. That explains a few things.
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3: The top five things we learnt on Roo, Dits and Loz this week. Number five, with Dits away or kidnapped.
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3: We learned Loz and Roo need to step up on the mic and do a bit more heavy lifting.
2: Roo, Dits and Loz.
5: Good morning. It is 7:03. Oh, 7:08. I've got my glasses on. I just took you back in time.
6: Yeah.
5: You've got an extra 5 minutes.
6: Yeah.
5: Now, it's 7:08. Dits has been kidnapped, so Roo and I are doing things like

0: just not getting any better, is it?
1: Hello, boys. Yeah, good to be with you, and girls. Yeah, Sydney's darkest hour. Yes, we're all in this together. And
2: but in Ralphie's defence, even our regular callers are forgetting about Loz this week.
3: There you go, and ruin Loz. Yeah, not too bad, Arn.
2: Number three. Sunday night, Sam Pang was a big winner on TV's Night of Nights.
4: Gold Logie goes to Sam Pang.
2: And we learned how he was able to become the Gold Logie winner.
0: Do I have to call you Sir Sam now or not?
5: King will do fine, Roo.
4: King
5: will be fine.
4: King Pang. King Pang.
5: No.
0: That's got a good ring to it.
5: Fine, if you're happy to go with it. The next time I see you, if you do not call me King, you have to give me $100.
0: I'm going to go with King Pang because that sounds good.
4: Because he's a tight ass. He'd never give up $100.
5: Yeah. Exactly.
0: Is this part of your payment for hosting it last year? I've got to win it next year or so? Oh, whatever. It sounds a bit sus.
5: There you go. Sus. You had to do it, didn't you? You had to just bring it down.
0: It seems a little bit convenient.
5: You reckon there's an agreement, accountability agreement?
0: I'll do it this year and let me win it next year.
5: All right, you got me. There you go. You got a scoop. There you go, Roo. That was the deal.
2: Number two. We learnt Loz probably won't be going back to the toilets at the train station.
6: Now, the train station loos are a bit like an airport loo in that the door is really far away from the toilet.
0: Right.
6: Because people have, like, suitcases and stuff. They give you a bit more room in there.
0: Yep.
6: Close the door.
0: Yep.
6: Switch the lock. Hang my bag on the back of the door.
0: Beautiful.
6: And the door is opening. And my handbag has unlatched the lock on the door. You can imagine. Anyway, and I'm sitting there covering everything up with my hands and sort of pushing my leg forward and trying to touch the door.
0: Any people walking past?
6: Well, two teenage girls. They had, like, cool hair with pink streaks in it, and one of them had a nose ring. And I was like, all right, this could be bad. You know, these girls could take a photo of me. But never judge a book by its cover, because they went, oh, my God, are you okay? And then they pulled the door closed for me.
0: I said,
6: thanks, girls. And they stood there and held the door while I finished my wee. And we all sat there in silence while we listened to me pee. And they held the door. And then I pulled my pants back up and went out there.
0: Then you come to lunch.
6: I just want to say thank you to the sound man for not using a pee sound effect. I actually really expected that. Thanks, Sam.
2: That reminds me, I forgot to add the sound effects. Number one. Roo needed his car serviced last week. And we learnt he needs more than a mechanic to fix this job.
0: Dropped it off at the workshop. A couple of mechanics were standing there and they said, Roo, can you come out into the workshop? Lifted up the engine cover and there are all snail shells all over the engine. And then they say to me, have you got a rat problem? I said, what do you mean? He said, well, it looks like rats have been getting snails, crawling up your engine underneath the bonnet, getting out of the cold, having a feed of snails.
6: Oh, my God.
0: And
6: so they're bringing the snails in.
0: They're bringing the snails in from the garden.
6: Take
0: climbing
6: away.
0: Up on top of the engine.
6: Oh,
0: so they've got
6: cozy.
0: A nice warm butt.
6: Yeah.
0: They're chewing on snails. The guys go, have you got French rats out there at Burnside or something?
6: Yeah, not legs. You're the rats in the
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0: Good week.
4: So good.
0: Good week.
6: Well done, Sammy. 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

0: something about a full body rejuvenation or something. I've been scammed again.
1: Hang on. Didn't one of the suspects talk about going to Turkiye?
2: Ditz's frequent flyer points got this lucky duck to Turkey. Sorry, Turkiye. I got a brand new bod.
3: Eh, I can't really remember. It sounds like a lot of paperwork.
1: Anyway, the jig is up, Ditmer. See you back at work on Monday.
0: Yeah, can't wait.
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5: Who kidnapped Ditz on Triple M?
3: He did it to himself.
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3: You know, I could almost forgive the ruse, but he tried to frame a bunch of his people that he in his life.
1: Well, that's what you do. You try and throw them off the scent. I thought it was Jazz. I thought it was Shaz. I thought it was Tex. I thought it was Jason.
3: 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Yeah. You mentioned the balaclava with the ear.
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3: Wow.
6: With not knowing
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6: how to
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6: Stop the recording.
3: There you go. We got him. Well done. We figured out who kidnapped Ditz. It was himself.
1: All right. Well, that's been good entertainment all week, guys.
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4: 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Sydney's longest running breakfast team. Just don't ask how.

0: Dumb it down for me, but Woodsy is out there. He's in Auburn Park. He's already got the keys on him. The other ones are still in the bowl. All you got to do is tackle him, tripwire him, do anything you can to get him to the ground, get the key off, and it could be a key to the Mazda BT50. He'll be running after 8 a.m.
1: Did you not get the penis shredder one? Is that the one you were confused about?
2: Yeah, that's the one. He didn't comprehend.
0: Last week. Yeah, I didn't get it.
1: Yeah, the pickle slicer. That's what it was. No, it was the pickle slicer. You got the pickle slicer.
2: Goes in like a vortex. He doesn't know what day
0: I got
2: is.
0: I didn't get last Friday's one.
1: Huh, what was that one?
0: Don't know, but I smiled around. Well done.
1: Okay, I'm going to have to rethink that. Maybe I'll tell

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0: Got to re-sign Zane Harrison November 1. So, you know, he could go to Bears, PNG. This is Brimson. Or I think the Bulldogs would be a good fit. I actually think he'd do a good job there.
1: I want to ask you real quickly because we're running out of time and our producer's doing the lasso on the outside of the studio, which I don't look at. The top eight, it's not set in stone because the Cowboys can't help themselves. The Dogs must beat the Dragons. Yes. Now, on form, the Dogs don't deserve to be there. If I'm going to be honest with you, I love the Dogs with all my heart. I know you do, but the form's been out the window.
0: Yep.
1: South Sydney are on the cusp. Who do you think South Sydney can win this weekend against the Warriors? Will they make the eight? Will the Dogs make the eight?
0: I think South can win. I actually was going to tip them as my upset of the round, and not with confidence, but I just thought that was with Latrell, though, coming back. With him out, I probably lean towards the Warriors again now, but they're a fair chance. I think it'll be closer than what a lot of people think. North Queensland have been horribly inconsistent, but they sit on the same amount of points as South, so I think them two, both South and North Queensland, will sneak in. I can't see the eight changing. The Bulldogs need to win, and they're taking on a Dragons team who are in the best form they've been in years and playing some really high-quality football, but I do expect the Bulldogs to be too good.
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0: And I believe, I don't know if we're allowed to announce this yet, but we will be out and about for the next couple of weeks as
1: well. Yes, we will. We will. We're going to be out. We nice. Do it every this time of year, every year. We are going to be, I want to say Fridays, but there could be a Thursday. But over the next month or so, the details will be announced on Monday.
0: Yeah. Is someone now chopping a tree down where you are, Woods?
2: Oh, mate. You've just thrown me in the wilderness here.
1: Is it Bradbury chopping through the competition?
2: Everyone has fallen down. We've got a whippersnipper, we've got a lawnmower, we've got a chainsaw and a blower.
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2: .com? I thought he only had two hands. There's four things going at once.
0: Jeez,
1: oh my God,
0: honestly,
1: we get it. You do videos.
0: Next, we'll put you in a construction site and see how you go. But well done, Woods. Well done, Kelly.
3: Thank you, guys.
0: And good it's great you, to Kel. See you.
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7: That is correct. And we've got Kian on the line. Kian, how you going?
8: Yeah, good, thanks, mate. How are you?
7: Mate, very well. Now, Kian, I've heard some news about you.
8: Oh, yeah,
7: Hold on. Lou wants to do a joke. I've seen a joke face. Go on.
9: Did you lose your key and then not sure?

0: At rugby union.
1: Yep. How many seasons of Friends are there?
0: 12. Oh, 9. God. 18.
2: Eight.
3: Oh,
0: 7.
2: Close, Lou.
4: 9. 10.
1: Yes, Cherie. Oh. It's Kim Cattrall's birthday today. Who is her character in Sex and the City?
0: Sam.
2: Oh. Yeah.
1: Front and back name.
4: I don't know.
0: Sam. Samantha.
1: I'll give it to you. Samantha Jones. Don't get cranky at me.
0: Sorry,
1: with your silky little answer. Clean is the new fast is a slogan for which brand?
0: Kleenex.
1: Mama.
0: Ajax.
4: Mama. Windex.
0: Kleenex.
1: No, you should know this more than any of us.
0: Pepsi.
1: And me. It's good.
4: Tequila washing liquid.
0: Oh, God.
1: Who's the president of France?
0: Baguette.
1: No, it is a type of. I think it is a type of biscuit, though, isn't it?
0: Scone.
2: Yeah.
4: No idea.
0: Wagon wheel.
1: It's Emmanuel Macron.
0: Ah, yes.
1: A
0: macaroon.
1: Yeah, that's right. Sorry. In which city would you find the Sagrada Familia?
0: Rio de Janeiro.
2: No.
1: In which city?
2: I think Spain.
0: Barcelona. Yeah.
1: Correct. Kevin Walters has stepped down as coach of what team?
0: Roosters. Panthers.
1: No,
0: Dragons.
1: It's Broncos. More of a.
2: It's representative team.
0: Australia.
4: Australian team.
1: Yeah, giving Australia. It to Cherie. Oh. Which country's flag has a large red maple leaf?
0: Canada.
1: Correct.
4: Canada.
1: Who played Thor in the Marvel films?
0: Chris Hemsworth.
1: Correct, Lou. What sport did Tom Brady compete in?
0: In NFL.
1: Correct, Lou.
2: Wow.
0: Oh, smug show, yes, Cherie.
4: Huge
2: run from
0: Hey, it's Friday. Take the bloody voucher, Cherie.
1: Of course.
4: Thank you, Lou. That's very generous of you, even though you flogged me.
0: 6-1.
1: It was 6-1. It was a flogging, Cherie.
0: That was good for me.
1: But enjoy the voucher and enjoy your weekend, mate. Thank
0: See
1: you for
0: ya.
1: Playing.
4: Thank you so much.
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1: Yep.
0: They provided me with my ute.
1: Yep, they did.
0: Now, Wumpy, your boyfriend, has become a bit of a social media sensation of late with his Instagram page, Piss Trays, where he goes around to different pubs in the bush, in the city, around Australia, and he gives in-depth analysis piss trays.
1: He does reels, which are hilarious. Like, he's in them and he's running through it, and sometimes he'll just do a static post, but his words are hilarious.
0: Modern day Shakespeare sort of stuff. Now, because of his newfound fame, Tradie Spec... Look, Tradie Spec has given, you know, we've gifted, like what we do social media for them, you know what I mean?

0: Very good. Well, and how have you been?
1: Still Hamlet.
0: Well, who's Mr. Talk-a-Lot?
1: See?
0: Who's my talk?

0: here. You can put it on your business website, Insta, TikTok, or you can throw it out. Whatever you want to do with it, mate.
1: It's all yours,
2: I'm definitely not going to be throwing it out. I'll probably be playing it when I go to sleep.
1: Good man. That's what we like to hear.
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4: 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Ready for Lou and Judge.
3: This is Triple M's Early Drive Home with Lou and Judge.
5: Lou and Judge on Triple M, and we are just about done for the week.
1: Holy dooly. It's weekend time.
0: I can't believe it.
1: I'm going to crack a real cold one when I get home.
0: Yeah, I know you are. We're also all seeing each other tomorrow.
1: We are, which is fun.
0: Yeah.
5: Hey.
1: Hey, now, happy birthday, big fella.
0: Happy birthday,
1: LP. We love you, mate.
5: Guys.
1: Can't wait to see you tomorrow.
0: Same.
1: Now, we had a bit of a business meeting the other day. I was caught out in the meeting because, much like any meeting, I wasn't really there.
0: You weren't listening.
1: I wasn't listening. And our producer, Cody, said, why are you staring through me? And I had to come clean and said, I haven't been listening. I've been naming everyone of what their other name would be, like what the person they look like. Anyway, we realized you actually have quite a – everyone that you did was spot on.
5: Yeah.
0: Right? Oh, okay, yeah.
1: You've got a real skill for this.
0: Yeah.
1: It just works.
0: Mm-hmm.
1: So I thought, if you'd allow, I'm just going to throw a couple of people at you.
0: Yep.
1: And see what you come up with. Mm-hmm. For example, you did Robert Irwin, you said was a Sam, and he is a Sam.
0: Yeah, he's such so a Sam.
1: Chris Hemsworth is a Josh. He is a Josh. Joshy, big Joshy.
0: Yeah.
1: That's big Joshy from down Byron Bay.
5: Yeah.
0: Yeah.
1: George Clooney.
0: George Clooney. What's he to me?
1: George.
5: He is George a George, Clooney. Though. Don't you reckon?
1: He is, but
0: he's something a bit older as well.
1: I think like Maximilian.
0: I think he could be a Frank.
1: Frank Clooney.
0: Yeah. Old Frank.
1: Yeah, Frooney. I'll give it to you. King Charles.
0: Rupert.
5: Yep.
1: Yep. Margot Robbie.
0: Bit of Britney. Say,
1: yeah.
5: Yeah. Okay.
0: A bit of Britney.
1: Yeah. Yeah.
0: A bit of Britney about her.
1: Ronaldo.
5: As in Cristiano Ronaldo?
1: Cristiano Ronaldo.
5: His first name's Cristiano.
0: Alfie. Short for Alfonso.
1: Yeah.
5: Yep. Yeah. Okay. Yeah.
1: Well, this leads us into Alf Stewart.
0: Reginald.
1: Reg.
0: He's
1: or Bruce.
0: Yeah.
1: Right.
0: Yeah.
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2: And they have been given the big red button at River Fire by Australian Retirement Trust, the button that's responsible for the biggest fireworks display in Queensland.
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3: Mark Parton, the opposition of the lead, the leader of the opposition party down in the ACT.
2: Yes.
3: He found himself under a hotline of questioning because he apparently was texting sex workers. He said, no, I did not. And then they went, did you actually send a text message though that said your job is boring? And he said, well, yeah, I did say that. They said, do you regret it? And he said, no, I don't regret it, but I shouldn't have taken a photo in the committee meeting. I'll get in trouble for that. But
4: I remember this came up a week ago.
3: Times my job is boring. I was in a committee meeting for budget estimation.
4: Still got his job.
3: It's fine. But, you know, there's a bit of a smear campaign out. So I thought we'd do this instead. A couple of teenagers have found themselves in a bit of trouble because they've been hanging out of the casino too much.
5: Sydney's two casinos have been slapped with hefty fines after a teenage boy's five-month gambling spree.
4: 5 months?
3: Underage.
5: The 16-year-old from Cromer on Sydney's Northern Beaches used a fake ID to enter Crown and the Star, spending more than $20,000, occasionally joined by his mum.
4: Oh, hold on.
6: Hang on a second.
5: The teen visited Crown 19 times, reaching silver membership status and was served complimentary alcohol.
3: He's getting treated better.
4: What's
3: at the casino
4: doing?
3: Than I am.
4: Where does he get the money from?
3: Obviously, he's onto a good thing, and so she's I'm in.
6: It's like Rain Man.
3: A good luck charm.
6: Right, she's got herself a Dustin Hoffman. Yeah. All right.
5: The Crown has been fined $1.75 million and the Star $500,000. The teen will be banned for 5 years once he turns 18.
6: Mm. Right, so the ban starts.
3: So 23?
6: When you're actually ready to go.
3: He'll be fine. He'll get back in.
4: Have you got his number? Dud Putt needs to ring him, I think.
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0: Triple M, good morning. Our Lions have locked in a double chance in the AFL finals. Our Dolphins are still top four with two regular season games to go. There was a ton more sport over the weekend. We had a two-day test in Mackay. The Supercars was on in Ipswich. The English Prem kicked off. The F1 was on overnight. The Springboks took on the All Blacks. Marto has everything you need to know at 6:20 in his Thought on Sport here on Triple M.
1: We have done this on the show before.
2: Cows in the house.
3: It happens. It happens. And a resident in Harvey Bay has found herself with six visitors. They escaped from the TAFE down the road.
4: Knock, knock. Moose there.
2: No.
4: Harvey Bay homeowner might need to beef up her security after spotting these farmyard fugitives on CCTV.
3: Wait. There's more, Marto.
4: Alexia Van Eck was shocked to see six curious cows scoping out her home, but these intruders simply wanted a meet and greet.
2: Oh, God, no. This is the news. You can't ruin it with stupid puns.
3: It's Marto this morning when he got out of bed.
1: No, that's this, I think.
3: Don't worry. All's well that ends well. They were returned back to the TAFE.
1: Really, Marto? You love puns. Come
4: on. The group of bovine bandits broke free from the nearby TAFE. The perpetrators now safely returned to their paddock.
2: Yeah. Oh, no, that was all right. No puns there. What's a great
5: thing? Cows in the house.
3: Bovine bandits. That was a good one.
5: Cows in the house. Isn't it grouse with cows in the house?
2: I think we've had one day someone rang up with a horse in a house.
3: Yeah, well, lots of our listeners live on rural acreage property out of the city.
2: Hold everything. Go straight to go straight to line one.
1: Gary.
6: Yes.
2: What do you got?
6: Hey, mate. When the you know those planes when they hit the towers in New York?
1: I've heard of it.
2: 9/11.
6: Yeah. 9/11. Yeah.
1: Hard to miss.
6: Well, I was laying in the lounge room and my mate just had a file and I had the file inside with me in the lounge room.
3: You're watching it on the news.
1: I don't know if we needed the 9/11 reference.
3: I think everyone remembers where they were when that happened, and Gary was cuddling a new foal on the lounge. That's cute, yep. Gary.
2: Was the mum in the house as well or just the baby?
6: No, she was at the back door.
2: What, just keeping an eye on you?
6: Yep.
3: What did you call? What'd you call the foal, Gary?
6: Domino.
2: Well, I was worried it was going to be called Osama bin Laden. Thank you, Gary. Hey, Gary, any of your neighbours, have you heard of this before, livestock in people's houses?
6: Yeah. My mum's got one in their place all the time.
2: One what?
6: Brahman bull.
2: Okay. All right, we're away. So this is
1: we need a crowd of people following Gary around, and he wants to bring up 9/11, they go...
2: Gary, that's a great start. Thanks, mate.
3: Shelley from Burpengary follows the sentiments of the magpie in the house. Yeah. She also called the police over birds in her house, thinking that they were intruders, perhaps.
1: Where was she on 9/11? We'll get to her up next.
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0: Yeah, race three.
1: It's like Margot Parker behaving.
2: Oh, naughty girl. Bend over and let me spank you.
1: Sorry.
0: This is a serious.
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1: All right. So what, this is Prince Harry talking about his dad.
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0: All right, if you're not going to take this serious.
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0: Triple M, good morning. 24 degrees, light showers today, and look, the good news, winter is over. 27 degrees on Wednesday. You can shove your jumpers to the back of the closet. We are back to singlets and thongs in Brisbane, baby. It's Triple M.
1: Donald Trump wanted to show off. You know, he's been doing all the renos at the White House.
2: Hey, look at the grand ballroom.
1: Well, now he's out at the driveway. He's finishing off the landscaping.
3: We put topsoil, brand new earth on top. It's a white granite, very special stone. That's a really powerful stone.
4: You look at the joints. They're like flawless.
1: The joints?
2: Yeah. Flawless. Yeah. Flawless.
5: Is he on that for pain as well, Marta?
2: Is it a tumbled edge granite that he mentioned?
1: Oh, guess who's doing a reno at their
2: house,
1: clearly.
2: I'm doing a reno at the moment, and I happen to be doing the landscaping part.
5: And well, you might be spending more money than... You might be $40
2: trillion. I'm $40 trillion over budget.
1: What are you using for your helipad?
3: Very strong granite. You'll never see a crack in this granite. If you took a hammer and you started hammering right now, all day long, you would not see where you have it. I don't care how strong you are. You wouldn't see a mark on it, literally.
1: There's something wrong with him. Did he play rugby league and got his head hit too many times?
2: I'm willing to be convinced because I was going to use limestone. Should I be using granite, perhaps?
1: Or, well, there's more landscaping tips.
2: He makes a convincing argument, doesn't he?
3: Grass has a life like humans have a life. This grass is the highest quality. It was given free of charge by Scotts Miracle-Gro. Scotts. And Scotts is a great company. They actually contributed to my campaign.
1: He's doing ads.
2: Not Buffalo. Not Cooch.
1: Scott, I don't know what Scotts is. 133353 if anyone can help. I don't know. Are you getting flagpoles?
2: Oh, I have thought about it. Well, I have to get three though, right?
1: But what do you need?
2: Well, fly the Australian, the Indigenous and the Bogan.
1: And the Sydney Swan. Oh,
5: the Bogan. What's Bogan that? Is that Broncos?
2: Carton of EB. Fins up. Get the Dolphins
1: fly. Every time you empty one, you put a new carton up. No, these sort of flagpoles.
3: As you remember, I donated the flagpoles, one on each side. This is a great pole. This is the top of the line. Yeah. It's tapered. This isn't a straight up and down job, which looks terrible, frankly.
1: Okay.
3: That's a tapered pole. Great. Tapered I'm very pole. Good at flagpoles.
1: Right. Yeah. He's very good at flagpoles. He's not very good at winning a war. There's a war going on. Have you heard about it?
5: There's a few going on, I think. Yeah. Not the best time to be talking about that when your average yank is probably going, hey, bro, can you get the petrol prices down? The flagpole's great. I'm happy with the flagpole.
1: Good granite chat.
5: Yeah, great granite chat.
1: I'm thinking about you getting granite teeth.
2: You need granite teeth.
1: Well, down the bottom there, well, he said how hard the granite
3: is. It's rated a million year plus.
1: That means
3: it has a million year life. Can you imagine that? Yeah. If you look at hard concrete is 5,000 pounds. Yeah. This is 35,000. So nature is stronger than what the human can produce.
2: Well, isn't that why they're updating Ballymore? Because of the concrete cancer? I reckon granite would get cancer.
1: No, good.
5: That's what you told Triple M when you first started in 2001. I think they said
3: it's rated a million year plus.
5: Yeah. He will never leave.
3: It has a million year life.
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0: 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Got a breakdown for the Gateway northbound around Mars Putting Road, Rochdale. Logan Motorway builds up westbound through Forest Lake. 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

0: Northbound on-ramp coming off Mount Gravatt, Capalaba Road through Mackenzie. Speed's been dropped down to 40Ks now and delays already back to the M1. Reports of a fire along Armstrong Road through Meadowbrook. Delays on the Ipswich Motorway from Riverview to Goodna and the Bruce Highway southbound from Deception Bay down to the Pine Rivers Bridge. 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
4: Good morning, it's Maddie Larson with you. Queensland's youth justice workers are striking today. Workers at all three Brisbane youth detention centres have walked off the job for 24 hours. It comes as the AWU is continuing to negotiate with the state government on a fairer pay deal and concerns of overcrowding amid breach bail go to jail laws. Hundreds have walked in solidarity after a woman was allegedly sexually assaulted in Brookfield. The community gathered along Brookfield Road at the weekend to show support and demand safety, just days after a 23-year-old was attacked while out for her morning walk. The Moggill MP among those to turn out, saying his electorate has been shocked by what's occurred but is united. Several Sydney Swans players and staff have been brought to tears after the side won yesterday amid sexual assault allegations. A record 16,000 fans turned up for the AFLW clash beforehand, with some supporters choosing to walk out before the men's game kicked off.
5: A culture that lets this happen is not a culture that I can be part of today.
6: Morally, it just doesn't feel right.
4: On 7 there. And an archbishop has raised concerns after a reality TV show about OnlyFans stars was filmed inside Brisbane's St. John's Cathedral. The Anglican Church of Brisbane claims the church was misled by Stan producers, calling for the scenes to be scrubbed in episodes which have been available for streaming since June.
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4: It's D-Day for Adam Reynolds. The retiring Broncos skipper will undergo a fitness test at Redhill today to see if he gets a farewell game at Suncorp on Thursday. Meantime, a shock 25-24 win for the Tigers over the Roosters overnight, breaking their 8-game losing streak. And Brock Feeney has swooped in to take the win at Ipswich Supercars with a Gold Coast product, claiming back-to-back Sprint Cups yesterday.
7: This thing was a rocket. I can't thank everyone that's here. It's been an up-and-down year, but I'm so lost for words with that.
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4: A possible shower for Brizzy today. We've got a top of 24 degrees. Patchy showers.

0: 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The good.
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0: The bad.
3: There's something wrong with you if you don't fight on rum or dance at a wedding, okay?
0: And the ugly.
4: You smoke with a beanie on. Who's going to set themselves on fire first?
0: Triple M Breakfast with Marto, Margo and Dan.
4: Sure is. Good morning.
1: Good morning.
4: Happy Monday. Good morning, Gregory.
3: Yes, wipe the dew off the weekend and get into it. Feel sorry for yourself. Feel shame and guilt for what you got up to on the weekend, everybody, but get into it.
1: What did you get up to on the weekend that you're feeling shameful and guilty about?
4: Dot myself and you go first, Marta.
3: I had a fire going all weekend and I just gave it to myself and here I am today to tell you all about it.
4: Gave it to yourself?
1: Yeah. We don't want to know about that.
3: I've been to Moreton Island.
1: You're barbecuing alone around again, mate.
4: I have shame for supporting the West Coast Eagles heavily last night. I was the Eagles' biggest bandwagon supporter because we couldn't let the Hawks win by enough because they jump over our Lions, which didn't happen.
1: Right.
4: How about the Dolphins coming up against the Roosters this Saturday as well? The Rooters just
3: got it this weekend.
4: Gee, there's some footy going around.
1: Gee, you'd be happy if you're waking up Benji Marshall this morning beating the Roosters by 1 point. How good. Dolphins got the win. Well done to the Dolphins. Well done to the Broncos, who also got the win, and the Lions. All three Brisbane teams won on Friday night.
4: No wooden spoon.
3: Wasn't that a super Friday night?
1: Super Friday night.
4: No wooden spoon for the Dolphs. Imagine having to say that nearly 12 months after winning a premiership, Marta.
3: Oh, yeah. 15 losses for the year. They're back, baby. Adam Reynolds' fitness test today. We'll be reporting on what's going to happen there with the little pig trotters going around this morning to see if he can play Thursday night.
4: All right, let's get him.
1: Plenty to get through.
4: On the show, Ipswich 440.
1: Say that again.
4: He won that. Brock Feeney is going to be on the show at 7:40 this morning. We also want your rock.
3: Don't ask him about his ears.
4: Hey, he can hear. He can hear you right now. Just keep it down.
3: Don't ask him.
1: Why did you bring it up?
4: Stop.
1: Hey, well, now I'm going to ask him.
4: Just behave yourself. We want your rock dads on board as well. Go to Triple M Brisbane Instagram and Facebook.
1: You see a few of these coming through. So good.
4: Dads and kids rocking out. 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

0: times like these. 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
0: Hey, we're worried about your reptiles. 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Jason in Walloon. Marto's playing for you. Make a noise for him, pal. Good energy.
2: Wow.
0: Good Monday energy. Margo, you've got Tanya in Riverview. Go for it, Tanya. Hit it.
2: Give it to me.
3: Well done, Tanya.
0: Yep.
2: More the silent type, Tanya. That's okay. That's okay. I'll speak on your behalf.
0: Thank you, Tanya.
3: Yep.
0: Still a morning wake up number there. A little squeaky one. You guys ready?
3: Yep.
0: Artistosaurus. All right. Encrypted artist here. First one. The Mulberries, sort of.
2: Cranberries.
0: Yeah. Ooh, Margo just first, I reckon. Gee, that was closer. You're both on. You guys, did you get well rested on the weekend or something?
2: Locked in.
0: Yeah.
2: Went to bed early last night.
0: Did you not drink on Sunday, Marto? Only Saturday. You seem to be.
3: No, honest. I don't drink Sundays.
2: It's the Lord's Day of rest.
4: Jeez, I drink on Fridays.
1: Liar.
0: On the Sunday, you've got a delayed lie on one of them. Okay, Margo, win it. Marto, stay in it. Frozen Carving Blade. What band?
3: Ice House.
2: Oh.
0: Not Ice House. Oh. No, good. Frozen Carving Blade.
3: Ice knife, ice. Ice blade, ice.
0: Not ice.
3: Oh, yeah. Snow. Snow town. Snow. Black Eskimo.
2: Eskimo Joe.
0: Nice. No. What is ice?
2: Wait.
0: How would you describe
2: it? It's a carving knife blade.
0: Carving blade. It's a tool you use.
3: Oh, can I go to Jason?
0: Nice.
2: No.
3: He's dead.
2: Frozen, but not ice.
0: Frozen.
2: So cold. Coldplay.
3: Chisel.
0: Righto, yeah.
3: Oh. That's the worst clue ever.
2: Cold chisel.
0: Come on, guys.
3: What about not hot? Not hot. Oh, God, who cares?
2: Yeah, the carving knife blade, that was rubbish. Yeah.
0: Well, you got there, though, didn't you?
2: Chisel was not.
0: There would have been people yelling at their cars.
2: Anyway,
0: at
2: one all.
0: Dickheads. One all for the win. Where's my music?
3: We got a no dickheads policy here. Yeah. We're not dickheads.
1: Liar.
2: You are the biggest dickhead.
3: Maybe.
5: Dinosaur and dickhead.

0: That's both motto.
1: Thank you, Ali. Right.
2: Come on.
1: Not on season after winter.
2: Offspring.
1: Oh,
2: my. Jason's the winner.
0: Lucky for you, I don't know my seasons in an order.
1: Oh, Jason, he's back from the dead. Jace, you've won it, mate. You're going to dinner on us, pal.
3: Thank you, mate. You're a legend.
2: Mate, one of the classiest places in Brisbane, Nailed'em House. Enjoy, mate.
3: I'll wear the black thongs.
1: Wear your good one. Your best footy jersey and your black thongs, Jace. The Brasserie Terrace at Nailed'em House. Triple

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0: There's Margo's kids' entry.
3: Yeah.
0: Here's rock my kids. 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
2: Well, a lot to get through overnight in the Formula One over in Holland. Of course, the favourite of the orange people,
5: orange
2: Max Verstappen.
5: Team.
2: Yeah, he had a terrible crash. The fans in Holland were just packed out in orange. It was amazing. Just to tell you, Lando Norris won, Oscar Piastri in a very Mark Webber type finish. He came sixth. And at 7:40 this morning, we got Brock Feeney on. Of course, supercars on at Willowbank on the weekend. Oh, here's some sounds.
0: Our boy Brock. Good from him.
2: He'll be there. Cricket. Yes, I know we don't like cricket at this time of year.
0: Well, we don't when we lose to Bangladesh.
1: We're not so bad after all, Marto. I heard we won. Yeah. Is that right?
0: We do that to them. We like it.
2: We won in what is the most wonderful thing, a two-day test match. This is what the game's been calling out for a long time.
1: I hear our bowlers that won us, not necessarily our batsmen. Oh,
2: Margo, that is so true. Mitch Stark was amazing. He bowled them out. What did they get in the first? They didn't make 100 in either innings, the Bangladesh, and they showed their true colours. I got a feeling that first test in Darwin, the Australians may have gambled heavily on the Bangladesh and threw the game. That's just an allegation I'm making. No one
1: allegedly.
2: Else has made it.
6: On report and in the bins.
2: Cam Green.
0: Amazing.
2: Yep. Cam Green's come good. How many did he end up getting? 6-7. Correct.
0: You're
2: that's
0: an idiot.
2: Cricket.
0: We didn't even rehearse cricket. That. You just let me straight into
1: it. Is there a duck and a golden duck in there too, I heard?
0: Oh, if anyone's
2: got a plumbing apprenticeship or something for Marnus Labuschagne, he needs a job because he's not batting for Australia.

0: Oh, we win some.
1: What's it, what do you say? Win
2: $8.50 they're paying on my tipping app.
3: I think you it say this. Amazing.
4: Dud punt. You lose some. Marto wins more.
0: We'll get stuff, dud punt, because the Tigers did it.
5: They have done it again. One of the boil overs of the year. The West Tigers come to Allianz and knock off the Chooks. They end their losing streak. First win in a couple of months, 25-24.
2: Did Jerome Luai decide to play football?
0: Well, at times.
2: Jeez, he's been poor.
0: He loves running sideways, doesn't he?
2: Mutter, this means for the Roosters, they go from first down into third.
0: Oh, that's correct.
3: And now Dolphins are fourth, yeah. And they play Saturday Arvo. The Dolphins are just one win behind the Roosters now.
0: Wait, it's getting spicy. Are you telling me?
3: It's getting
0: real spicy.
3: Yep, real spicy ahead of September.
0: So do the Dolphins beat the Roosters? Can they leapfrog them in the next 2 weeks? All right.
3: They will end up on equal points. And, yeah, their percentage, like their difference is very, very close.
2: Will be the game that shows whether the Dolphins are the real deal or not.
0: Now, listen, Broncos playing the Storm Thursday night. Get ready for that one. And today at Broncos HQ at Red Hill, Adam Reynolds will be running a fitness test. So everyone...
2: On himself?
0: Everyone just cross the fingers and hope that those little pig trotters can make it through and he can get one last game for the Bronx.
3: Yep. So.
2: No, well, I thought that you wouldn't want him to make it, seeing as though they won without him

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0: again tomorrow and 25, not clearing up until Thursday. 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
1: 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Brisbane ass.
2: Yes, Maddie is correct. We'll get you into Triple M's Rockstar Lounge for Riverfire, 8.05 this morning. And then your chance to actually perform there with Triple M's Rock Dads. So dads and kids in a band performing together. 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Triple M Brisbane, Instagram, Facebook. 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
3: Hey, on the back of Maddie in the news there, just reflecting on the AFL, the home and away season is over and the Lions have finished where, Dan?
2: Third
3: position.
2: Thank the Lord that the Eagles weren't completely ratchet last night. If the Hawks beat them by enough, Marto, by about 100 points thereabouts, they would have gone up to third.
3: All right, which means we're locked in 2 weeks' time to play against the Sydney Carpenters, formerly known as the Sydney Swans. That and the Swans yesterday. Well, let's just quickly reflect on where they're at, the Swans. Of course, they had a big crowd for the AFLW. They had a double header with the AFL women's and the men's team playing. A lot of people walked out, a lot of wokesters walked out in protest. But hey, listen, the guys who made the trouble and the kerfuffle in Melbourne, they weren't playing. Mm. But not to worry, the Swans got up.
4: The Sydney Swans get victory here this afternoon in front of their passionate fans by 53 points. Cool. As the emotions start to be released.
3: This is what all 40 teams need. They need something to make them focus really hard, and that's what the Carpenters got. The Pullman Five, they were all out of the game and won't be playing again this year, of course. But can I just reflect on this? More information coming out of the hotel room, codesportsnews.com. One of the women apparently in the room the other night, so that's a week ago now, was enraged when one male in the room slapped her buttocks four times instead of the three slaps that had been agreed to. Margo, I didn't know there were contracts that had to be signed. I've never used a lap dancer, but it's not good. It is not good.
5: It just showcases your inability to listen as men, I think, when we...
2: You're so right.
5: Yeah.
2: There was an agreement, a verbal agreement,
5: and that holds up in court. And if you agreed to three, because normally they have a no-touching rule. You're not allowed to touch them unless they say that you are. And that's why they generally travel with somebody else, or sometimes they'll have a bodyguard that goes with them. Yeah. But if she said three and he went four, then, you know, he didn't do the right thing.
3: Wife of a former Bronco sounds like she's had experience in this, but anyway.
5: No, I've never had a lap dance, Marto, nor have I had strippers back to my hotel room.
3: And not you. You've heard reports of players, I mean. Can we just have a look at the scoreboard? We weren't into that.
5: Oh, you weren't into that? You just lit your chest hairs on fire.
3: Yeah, we didn't have any money, so we weren't able to afford lap dancers.
2: Amateurs.
3: Hey, listen, let's just have a look at the scoreboard there. So, zero majors, four behinds for the Swans, and that's why.
6: On report and in the bin.
2: You always have to take it just one step too far, don't you? When it's reports from other people, I'm fine. Greg Martin's speculation lands you in the bin. I think that's 6 days in a row for you now, in the bin. This could be a new record.
3: I'm Victor Radley.
2: It's Triple M, Marto, Margo, Dan.

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1: Amazing. There's one downstairs here, so yes. If you need to pop in.
0: Sale ends Sunday, September 6th. Chemist Warehouse Father's Day fragrance are on now. Speaking fathers, we need some rock dads on board. Kids with their dad rocking out. Chance to play in Triple M's Rockstar Lounge for Riverfire Market. Just a little preview here. We'll do this at 7:10. Is that a little? That's all you get.
1: I saw that one on our Facebook. So good. Oh. I saw this one on the TV at the footy over the weekend. I don't think it's going to make it into our rock dad. Jonathan Thurston trying to play the trumpet, accompanied by Danica Mason and Gus Gould.
2: JT, do you want to give it another crack? Or Gus, do you want to have a go?
3: No. I'll pop a heart valve if I play it.
1: JT.
3: He might have a death on camera.
1: That's JT trying to play the trumpet, but there's no noise. You can't hear the trumpet because
4: where did the trumpet come from? Why?
1: I'm not sure, actually. Was there someone playing it in the crowd?
0: Listen, I was too distracted by Marto's man, Goxie, in the background. Oh, again, you know, Goxie who distracted Steve Smith, the big unit who, what's he always wear? It's an Australian, is it a cricket shirt? It's gold and green.
4: Cricket shirt,
0: and it's covered in some form of spirits and coke always. So, Goxie was there again.
4: So, Margo, somehow they had a trumpet and they gave Gus Gould and JT. Well, JT's got lizard lips, whereas Gus Gould's lips are like pillows.
1: It was at the Dolphins game at Suncorp. And he's had a couple of attempts. Let's see if he can get it this time.
3: That's embarrassing.
5: I can't do it.
3: His eyes are turning red.
5: Geez, that was embarrassing.
2: Was that the first time that you've ever played the trumpet?
5: Yeah.
1: His eyes were popping out of his head. His face was so, he looked like Barnaby Joyce.

0: he was blowing so hard. There's obviously a knack to it. I've never blown a trumpet before. Have you ever blown on a trumpet? No.
1: Yes.
0: No. You have?
2: You've got to purse your lips.
0: You've got to do something weird with your lips. Anyway, you know, JT was just trying to...
2: I've just found some audio of you in the system. It says Margot's horse trumpet. So clearly...
0: Oh, is this a bugle or a trumpet?
2: I don't know. Let's have a listen together now.
0: I'm scared of your sounds.
2: It wasn't even the right tune.
1: The problem is, Dan... Sometimes when you build up the pressure, it comes out the wrong end.
2: Oh, there we go. Perfect. And we're away.
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4: 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Breakdown on the Gateway southbound before Nudgee Road through Nudgee. Breakdown on the Logan Motorway westbound around Boundary Road through Carroll Park. Delays are back to the Centenary Highway. Broken down truck on the M1 southbound on-ramp from Logan Lee Road at Daisy Hill. Three-car crash on Burpengary Road southbound after New Settlement Road through Narangba. And delays on the Cunningham Highway westbound from Umanto to Amberley. 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

0: Good times, greatest hits. Be a hero ahead of Father's Day. I'm talking to you, dads. Rock dads, we're talking. If you rock out with your kids, you've got a little band going on that you knock about in the garage or you're teaching your kid the guitar, then you need to film it. You need to get it to Triple M Brisbane on Instagram or Facebook, and you could be playing live in Triple M's Rockstar Lounge for Riverfire by Australian Retirement Trust. That's all you get for now. Of Sean, there's a little bit more. Sean and kids, we'll do it at 7:10, the first entrance in Rock Dad's Marto.
1: Hey, just on that, I think anybody has been paying attention in the world would realise that dwindling church attendances over the last few years have really taken its toll. Churches are empty on a Sunday.
2: Are they? Not at my joint. We go to that we drive past.
0: It burst into flames.
2: Tsunamis. You walked in. Whatever that is, down at Tanimera there. It's packed.
1: Modern church, and that's what the world needs. Listen to this. The Anglican Church, one of the ancient churches. The Anglican Church of Brisbane has alleged it was misled by TV producers who used the city's second oldest cathedral, that's St. John's there on Ann Street, to film scenes for a raunchy reality series on sex workers. Churches aren't used enough, and I just want to say... apparently there was OnlyFans. The name of the show was turned on, Dirty Sexy Money, and they've been asked to scrub the footage that was filmed inside St. John's Cathedral. This is a real problem.
2: Your mate Annie Knight's on that show.
1: Is she?
2: Yeah.
1: The girl who tried to bear down a thousand blokes. What's her name? Lily Phillips. She's in it.
2: Don't pretend you don't know.
1: You
2: her
1: should
2: name.
1: See the pictures. It's extraordinary. I'd start going to church if this was going on. And I think a lot of us, Bunnings has taken over from the church on a Sunday.
0: Correct.
1: And why doesn't the church go, righto? I think because this thing's incredible. If you could put this on, you could have a sausage sizzle, some pokies,
0: so to speak.
1: And there's room for a TAB down the back of the church there. People would, and you could get an early opener. Like, that little stale biscuit they give you and the blood of Christ, that ain't going to cut it. If you had the bar open there, churches would go crazy.
2: Well, I think everybody learnt during COVID that you've got to pivot, right? You know, maybe the churches, pivot. They can open themselves up to being a more of a function space type venue.
1: Yeah. No one wants
0: sausage
1: them old
0: bread. People could go, you know, that really for once.
3: Hot dog saved my life.
0: Because I turned it around with a sausage and bread at church
1: and
0: some punting.
1: And people don't want old blokes dressed in robes just... that
2: stuff. Well, you could put your priest outfit to good work and you

0: You've got, of course, the ministerial robes when you were announced as the mayor of Moreton by Lord Adrian Schrinner.
1: Yeah, less of that stuff, churchy people, and more of this stuff.

0: bopping along. And then about 14 seconds.
1: I'm going to need some more blood of Christ.
2: You could watch River Fire outside Triple M's Rockstar Lounge. 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
2: 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Broken down truck on the M1 southbound on-ramp as you come from Logan Lee Road at Daisy Hill. Delays on the Pacific Motorway starting to build from Upper Mount Gravatt through to the city. Delays too on the M1 northbound through Pimpamar, Ormo, Tanimera up to Slacks Creek. Heavy on South Pine Road through Anogra and the Deegan deviation heading up onto the gateway at Deegan. 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
4: Morning, it's Maddie Larson with you. Hundreds have walked in solidarity after a woman was allegedly sexually assaulted in Brookfield. The community walked along Brookfield Road at the weekend to show support and demand safety just days after a 23-year-old was attacked while out for her morning walk. The Moggill MP, among those to turn out, saying his electorate has been shocked by what's occurred but is united. The Anglican Church of Brisbane claims it was misled by producers about a TV show featuring OnlyFans stars. The Stan series was given the okay to be filmed inside St. John's Cathedral after pitching it as a doco exploring faith of a past sex worker. The Archbishop is now calling for the scenes to be scrubbed that have been streaming since June. There could be gambling logos on professional sports jerseys up until 2032. The federal government has banned the logos on jerseys, but according to The Guardian, has approved a 5-year transition period for existing arrangements between clubs and betting companies. And workers at all three Brisbane youth detention centres have walked off the job for 24 hours.
3: Triple M Sport.
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4: Gold Coast's Brock Feeney has taken out back-to-back Sprint Cups after crossing the line at Ipswich Supercars. It comes as favourite Matt Payne retired with an electrical issue. Feeney feeling for him after swooping in to take the win.
5: Huge condolences to Grove and Matty because, to be honest, he probably deserved this. They've done such a good job all year. We've been by far not as quick as they have, but just like the JR Trophy, you got to be there at the end and you got to, you know, make the best of your worst days.
4: Redemption for Australia in the second test in Mackay, taking out the win over Bangladesh yesterday by an innings and 51 runs. And retiring Broncos skipper Adam Reynolds

0: Brisbane.
1: A possible shower for Brizzy today. We've got a top of 24 degrees, patchy showers again tomorrow and 25, not clearing up until Thursday. Triple M's Rockstar Lounge is back. 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
5: Radio up next. Our first rock dads will be on the show. We've been receiving entries already. We only just sort of casually mentioned this on Friday, Marto. It's an idea you had ahead of Father's Day. We've got the Rockstar Lounge as well for Riverfire, so we thought, let's put them together. Dads are rocking out with their kids from time to time. No one else will play with these dads.
6: Do we have any entries?
5: Yeah, we got plenty. But I find it's like no one will play guitar with dad. And dad's friends get busy, so he ropes his kids into the band. You're on the drums, you're on the triangle, you can do the piano, accordion,
7: whatever it is. Well, sometimes it's monkey see, monkey do, right? Kids see their dad playing with their mates or just in the lounge room or around the campfire, and they're like, I want to be like my dad when I grow up. And then they want to learn an instrument too. And then all of a sudden they're playing together, and next minute, family band.
5: That's a little bit of Sean. Hang tight. We've got a couple of entries up next. We've got our spinny chairs ready to go.
8: Mardu.
5: That's Mardo's spinny chair.
8: Margo. Oh. Dan.
5: It's getting serious after this. Will we turn for our first entrance on Rock Dads on Triple M?

0: Triple M, oh, Offspring. Very appropriate given we're talking dads and their offspring on Triple M right now. Rock Dads, why don't you rock us at Triple M's Rockstar Lounge for Riverfire by Australian Retirement Trust. That is not this Saturday coming, the Saturday after. You can play live dads and their kids. We want rock dads. We want them. Triple M Brisbane, Instagram and Facebook. Film you rocking out with your kid. Send it to us. And we'll jump in our spinny chairs and we'll do some judging, Margot.
1: Yeah, the auditions did come through over the weekend and still a chance to get there a couple of weeks away. How it works is we've borrowed the concept of the spinning chairs, thank you to our mates on Channel 7 at The Voice.
0: Yeah, Marto,
1: I know this
0: here.
1: Is your favourite. You like the spinny chairs part. So what we're going to do is we're going to play a section of some of the entries that we've received so far. And if it manages to turn one of our chairs around, you can go through to the finals.
0: Well, they made an interesting point about the chairs. We'll just give them a test now. Just settle on down into those bum grooves, team. You and I, Margot, appear to be voiced by Liam Neeson.
1: Liam Neeson.
2: Margot. Dan. I will find you. And I will kill you.
0: Sadly for Margot.
3: Who did my voice?
2: Mardu.
0: That's actually the
1: same guy that called you Mano.
0: Mardu? Yes. You've had a bad run, mate. Mano, Margo, and Dan. Righto, team, we ready? Let's start with Trav and Mason, shall we? From Mount Cotton. They
3: Who's the son? Who's the
1: son? So Trav is the dad and his son is Mason. They're from Mount Cotton.
3: How old's Mason?
1: 13 years old. He's on the guitar and his dad, Trav, is singing and playing the backing guitar. They're going to be playing, Marto, Black by Pearl Jam.
0: Ooh, all right. Now, remember, we don't want to be mean here, but we have heaps and heaps of entries. So turn
3: standards. I've got high. Standards.
0: Just if you're impressed, okay? And it only takes one chair to spin for them to be in.

0: Oh, it's not bad.
1: Oh, it's right on the borderline, isn't it?
0: How many can I have on my team?
1: There's no limit.
2: We've just got to put them through to the finals.
0: Letting him go
2: through.
0: Yeah,
2: I reckon.
1: Are you in?
2: Pretty good boys.
1: Mardu? Well, he's in. Well done. Well done, Travin Mason.
2: He only needs one chair to turn.
1: The voice is incredible, isn't it?
2: Yep.
1: Yeah. Very good. Okay.
2: All right. Well, so Travin Mason are through to the finals. Who else have we got there? Our second entry is Rock Dad Sean, and he's got two sons, 10-year-old Charlie on vocals and 9-year-old Benji on the drums. They're from the Sunny Coast, and they are doing AC/DC's Highway to Hell.
0: Whoa.
1: Hang on.

0: Bardo's in as well. Margo yet to be convinced.
1: Oh my god, this is good.
2: I just want to let him go for a bit longer.
1: Okay. Yeah.
0: Here we go.

0: You turning?
1: Hit the buzzer.
0: It's a triple turn. Well done, Sean and Sons.
1: 9-year-old Benji on the drums. Incredible stuff there. 10-year-old Charlie on the vocals. And Rock Dad. Sean, you're going through to our finals.
2: Bang.
1: For Rock Dad at Riverfire.
2: 2 from 2. Have we set the bar too low, too high? I'm not sure because it's the first day.
3: Time will tell.
2: Are we going to put everyone through because we like them all?
1: Showcases what you can deliver or need to deliver if you're going to put an entry through.
2: Yep.
1: So dads and sons and daughters as well. We haven't received an entry from a father-daughter duo yet, but we're open to it. Send them through.
2: It's all for Father's Day, and it will get you to Triple M's Rockstar Lounge for Riverfire by Australian Retirement Trust. You'll be playing live in front of the Triple M audience. 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
5: 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Delays on the Centenary Highway inbound from Darra to Jindalee. The Gateway northbound is slowed from Stretton up to Mackenzie. Heavy on the Pacific Motorway from Upper Mount Gravatt through to the city. Delays on Gympie Road at Beams Road through Castledine and down through Chermside. And Building 2 on the Bruce Highway southbound from D-Bay all the way to the Pine Rivers Bridge. 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

0: 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We put them both through. We've got a pretty good strike rate turning the old spinny chairs.
1: Marto.
0: That's our Swedish Chef. 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
2: My girlfriends and I joked that it's been so long since we've either been to a hen's night or organised a hen's night. We weren't really quite sure what it was supposed to look like.
0: Who's getting married?
2: Well, my friends are, you know, starting to get divorced from their first husbands, and so now second marriages are doing the rounds.
0: Have another go. It was him,
2: have
0: not me.
2: Have another go. Yes. Yeah, are don't give up.
3: Margo, are you allowed to have two hens parties? I don't know. The ruling
2: is there. Absolutely. Yeah. New husband, new celebration. And so there I was, found myself at a hens party on a Saturday. And the great thing I love about the second round hens parties in your 40s is the fact that they start at midday. and they end before midnight. So there's plenty of this going on. That's right. Just getting day drunk. Dancing around.
0: Geez, it's a long old session, though, isn't it?
2: With our sunglasses on.
0: It's dinner time, and I've been drinking for 7.5 hours.
2: Yeah, that's why I looked at the clock at one point. I was on the dance floor. We, as every good hen's night should, end up at the casino. That's where we found ourselves down on the Gold Coast there at the Atrium Bar. And if you have ever seen a crowd over 40, that is the place you want to be. We kicked off the dance floor early, got there around 7:30. And so by about 10:30, we were ready to wrap it up, and we thought, you know what? We've done our bit. It's time to go home. And I absolutely loved the fact we went through the Macca's drive-thru and no Ubers because, you know, women over the age of 40 have husbands who pick them up, right? So we got into an Uber, what I thought was an Uber, and it ended up being someone's husband. He took us through the Macca's drive-thru, made sure we all got home very safely, and I was tucked up in bed before 11 o'clock. It was beautiful.
3: No male exotic dancers.
2: No male strippers.
3: Dressed as a swan, I thought that would be.
2: Gold Coast party girls didn't get the call up, Marto. But what we did have was a Sambalicious dancing feather jeweled laden dancer, a girl, a female. We had a female.

0: male dancer at our hen's party. Our hen back in her day was a samba dancer, and so therefore that was the entertainment. And so we got her up and she put her big headdress on and she did a little dance, and it was all very wholesome and gorgeous and cute. And it was great. I finished up the night and I woke up. I'd had a full 8 hours sleep. It was beautiful.
1: Mm.
0: That's it. I just wanted to celebrate the fact.
1: Just wanted to brag, did you?
0: You know, that over 40s, hen's parties, that's where a day drinking is where it's at from me from now on. I am the new Cinderella at 40, is in bed by 10 p.m. None of this midnight stuff. Nothing good happens after midnight as we've learned recently.
1: Except, unlike Cinderella, you've generally lost both your shoes.
0: I did lose one of my shoes.
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8: 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Delays on the Pacific Motorway from Upper Mount Gravatt through to the city. Heavy on the M1 through Pimpamar, Ormo and Tanimera up to Slacks Creek. Heavy going on Gympie Road at Beams Road through Castledine and again down through Chermside. Silent Centenary Highway from Darra to Jindalee and a broken down truck on the M1 southbound on-ramp coming off Loganlea Road at Daisy Hill. 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
12: Morning, it's Maddie Larson with you. Workers at all three Brisbane youth detention centres have walked off the job for 24 hours. The industrial action starting at 6 this morning as the AWU continues to negotiate on a fairer deal with the state government. Meantime, concerns are being raised about overcrowding in the state's prison system amid breach bail go to jail laws. The BMD boss will take to the stand this week. It comes just days after the CFMEU inquiry heard how the construction giant allegedly hired Comancheru bikies through a security company to threaten union members. It's also been revealed BMD made a since-return donation to the LNP the same day it secured the Brisbane Olympic Stadium contract. Several Sydney Swans players and staff have been brought to tears after the side won yesterday amid sexual assault allegations. A record 16,000 fans turned out for the AFLW clash beforehand, with some supporters choosing to walk out before the men's game kicked off.
13: A culture that lets this happen is not a culture that I can be part of today.
14: Morally, it just doesn't feel right.
12: On 7 there. And Queensland researchers have found Ozempic could be used to treat bipolar. A Griffith Uni study looked at patients using the diabetes drug over a 15-year period, finding they had a lower number of hospitalisations while taking it compared to when they didn't.
11: Triple M Sport.
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12: It's D-Day for Adam Reynolds. The retiring Broncos skipper will undergo a fitness test at Red Hill today to see if he gets a farewell game at Suncorp on Thursday. Meantime, a shock 25-24 win for the Tigers over the Roosters overnight, breaking their 8-game losing streak. And Brock Feeney has swooped in to take the win at Ipswich Supercars with a Gold Coast product, claiming back-to-back Sprint Cups yesterday.
15: This thing was a rocket. I can't thank everyone that's here. It's been an up-and-down year, but I'm so lost for words with that.
12: Favourite Matt Payne retired with an electrical issue.

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1: A possible shower for Brizzy today. We've got a top of 24 degrees, patchy showers again tomorrow and 25, not clearing up until Thursday. 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
2: 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They're Brisbane ass.
3: Rock Feeney, winner of the Ipswich 440, going to be joining us. We're going to be talking supercars, Marto. Should we play him our listeners doing sounds of the supercars last week? Or
4: can you just remind me?
3: Will that embarrass us? Now, do we want to do that in front of Brock Feeney? Yeah, I think so. Yeah, we'll play that to Brock. Up next, we'll get you into Triple M's Rockstar Lounge for a Riverfire by Australian Retirement Trust at 8.05 as well.
4: Hey, we need a royal update. I know we had one on Thursday and Friday. Further.
5: Did Prince Harry make it?
4: Well, yes. Or on his way. I think it's this week. He's heading home to England. And we suggested that's where he would live, but over the weekend it's taken a sudden turn. He won't be there for very long because apparently all the royals are going, no, bugger.

0: off, you little red-headed freak.
1: that a direct quote, is it?
2: Direct quote.
0: Is that Charles? No, I just took their translation into my own hands. Now, they've now said, okay, you'd either go to Canada or Australia. Now, this is what having an empire means. You can just send the bloke somewhere else. Australia looks like the place. Uh-huh. I'll take you back in time, just briefly. 2003 in Australia, Harry came to Australia in mid-year 2003 and worked for 3 months on a property. He was 19 years of age, 2003. Stay with me here. He worked at a property about 150 k's out of Roma. He was there for 3 months with the Hills, their name was. They had a daughter who worked here as a street teamer, handing out icy cold cans of Coke.
2: Right.
0: He stayed with her. I don't want to go too deep into this.
1: No,
0: he stayed with her.
1: Yeah.
0: All right.
1: Careful.
0: It coincided with the Rugby World Cup, which England won, and he was front and centre at all their celebrations. Yes. He followed them around. What's on next year?
1: Rugby World Cup.
0: 2027 is the Rugby World Cup. So I would say, without a doubt, that Harry is looking to come here to replicate his feat from that period.
1: Remember, his dad went to school here too, in Geelong.
0: That's right.
1: His dad went to Timbertops for a while.
2: Yeah, right.
1: They got an Aussie connection.
0: They were here in Melbourne, so he has the links.
1: So of all the places a redhead should go in the world, he's coming to one of the hottest nations with the most sun damage on earth. That's
0: and you think about it, people we don't want. There's been a lot of migration debate over the last few weeks, and people we don't want are redheads who have got no history of actually any work skills. And as Pauline said...
1: Oh, no.
3: We have too many people coming into the country. Cut back on the immigration. I'm selecting to figure around about 130,000 people.
0: Oh. Yeah.
1: How dare you?
0: We do not need Harry.
1: He's a military veteran. How dare you? Didn't his squadron, is that true that they were put on red wigs once to confuse any combatants as to which one was
2: which
1: Harry?
2: Which one he was he?
1: Fact check. It may not be true. They give you a service, Harry.

0: here, mate. You've got it done. How were you feeling as it was all unfolding, pal?
1: Yeah, morning, guys. I pulled off a Stephen Bradbury yesterday, and it's not even the first time I've done it this year. I won the New Zealand Jason Richards Trophy by a very similar circumstance. So 2 in a year is a bit bizarre, but I feel for Matty. Obviously, he put a great season together and deserves to win that Sprint Cup. But we got the race win. We did everything that we could, and it's so surreal. I can't believe it.
2: Good weekend for Triple Eight. Will Brown won the race 27. Local boy from Toowoomba, home track. Chaz Mostert, also a local boy, home track. Brock Feeney for you, relatively local track for you. What was the vibe like out there? All the boys sort of coming home on a track that's close to their hearts.
1: Yeah, it was awesome. I mean, obviously the track's pretty simple out at Ipswich, but it's the fans that make it, and you know, they're the ones that make our sport. And honestly, the support on the weekend was just fantastic. You know, us going out on the podium each day with all the fans in front of us, they were so much fun. And, you know, I think for all of us drivers, the racing was really fun and enjoyable on the weekend. But the people there made it. It was a huge crowd. Everyone got into it. And I think we put on a show for them, that's for sure.
3: Sprint Cup champion. And also now we move into the Enduros and we have finals in the supercars. What's the difference that has to happen now we move into longer races?
1: Yeah, I suppose the big ones, I got a co-drive with me for the next two races. So Bathurst 1000 is coming up. We got our pre-race tail and bend in a few weeks' time. So we got a practice day tomorrow, which means we got to get our second driver comfortable in the car. But we're at the pointy end of the year now. You know, things start getting serious. Obviously, Bathurst is coming up, which is our big one. And then we head into the new final series. So plenty still to come. Obviously, it's a good time for us to be hitting our strides. We had a bit of a struggle throughout the year, but feels like we're starting to get on top of it. So good time of the year for that to be happening.
0: Yeah, absolutely. Well, as we mentioned, you got it done on the weekend. What's the radio chatter like when, so Payne, as we said, he had to finish no lower than 17th, right? Engine issues, that gets communicated to you, does it? Do they tell you? Do they not want to interrupt the flow you're in? Because you're always trying to win. But how does that news coming through change the way you're racing, Brock, when you hear, oh my God, I'm actually on here to win the whole thing?
1: Yeah, I saw it out of the corner of my eye. QR is one of the tracks where you can see the whole track. So I just saw it and I'm like, is Matt going slow there? And then a couple of laps later, they told me on the radio. Yeah. And to be honest, I probably wish they didn't tell me because I started freaking
0: out.
1: The emotions hit me straight away, and I was only halfway through the race. There was a long way to go, but it was actually quite tough to manage my feelings for the next part of the race. But then I had a hard charging Brody Kostecki from DJR breathing down my neck, so obviously that kept my focus. I wanted to win the race. That was probably nearly the most important thing about yesterday, was winning that race, and we're able to do that. And as I said, it's obviously a shame to see how it ended for Matt. You don't ever want to win in those scenarios. And I've been on the back foot of that at the end of last year. But as I said, we got the race win and a pretty cool trophy come with it.
0: Nice one, Brock. Well done, pal. Onwards and upwards. And we'll talk to you soon here on Triple M, buddy.
1: Sounds good. Thanks, guys.
0: There you go. Winner of the Sprint Cup. Oh, we didn't get to actually, Brock, he's still there. Do we want to
1: still
0: play?
1: Here.
0: Do you want to play him the
3: stupid, yeah.
0: Should we?
4: I don't know what you're talking about.
0: Oh, the listeners last week?
3: Hey, Brock, we had a lot of listeners went out there, and the way they won their way in was to sound like a supercar. Can we play you, we put them all together?
0: I'm regretting this, actually. I was out just then. I was out. I'd hung up on Brock. I'd nearly, now, okay.
3: Come on. Brock, that's what you sound like, according to our fans.
1: Okay, no worries. I'll take that. It didn't actually sound that bad.
0: Oh, okay. Whew. All right. We got to wait. He's very kind, isn't he, Brock?
4: He is very kind. We should have let him go.
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6: 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Broken down car on the Logan Motorway eastbound after Logan Lee Road through Tanimera. Breakdown on Southern Crossway southbound after the east-west arterial road at Hendra. Broken down truck sitting on the M1 southbound on-ramp from Logan Lee Road through Daisy Hill. Delays on Teviot Road. North

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0: We do. We do love rock and roll on 104.5 Triple M. It's Marto, Margot, Dan. In fact, we named our Rockstar Lounge after that. VIP tickets into it for Triple M's River Fire by Australian Retirement Trust. We'll get you in there. Triple M's Rock Dads as well. There's Sean and his sons. They're going to be maybe playing in the Rockstar Lounge. We need more Rock Dads on board. Triple M Brisbane on Facebook and Instagram. Phil, you and your kids, rock it out. Send it to us. And you might be playing live for the Triple M audience, Margot.
1: Yeah. The other thing that we'll be playing live soon on our screens is Australian Idol. We'll be back for another season, probably too many seasons. But the talk has been about who will replace Kyle Sanderlands, of course, who has been removed from the judging panel of Australian Idol. We're currently in spinny chairs season with The Voice. And, of course, there's always a little bit of a country element that comes with living here in Australia. Country music is big here. You know, we have CMC and we've got tickets to give away to CMC, which will be coming up next year. So it's all very exciting. But there has been a new name added to the judging panel for Australian Idol. And he's an Aussie boy. He's a country boy from Newcastle. Morgan Evans.
2: The new judge on Australian Idol. He's an international country music superstar. His name, Morgan Evans. Sometimes you gotta kiss somebody
1: in the back of the cab on a subway train. That's right.
0: I keep forgetting he's Aussie.
1: Yeah, he's an Aussie boy. He's been big overseas. Yeah, he's toured

0: Rhymes, more recently, been on The Voice.
1: God, Leanne Rhymes.
0: Yeah, jeez. Can't fight the moonlight, I tell you it. What. And, you know, there's been a heap of country singers that have done really well on these shows. You know, Lane Pittman, Kaylee Lee Bell, James Johnston on Australian Idol, Casey Barnes, there Shannon Knoll, of course.
1: Tracked out. Oh, I can't play any Shannon Knoll. We've got that bit that I've been banned from playing where Shannon was live. But here's Leanne.
0: So Morgan Evans will be joining the likes of Marsha Hines and Amy Shark, who have got the call up again for season 10,027 for 2027.
2: Margo, the difference between The Voice and Australian Idol, like, have we got enough?
1: Spinny chairs. Spinny chairs. It's a great hook for The Voice. It's everyone's favourite bit.
2: What's the diff? Aren't they on the same channel? Like, have we got enough talent?
0: Well, I think one used to be on Channel 10, one used to be on Channel 9. They all swap around. But, yeah, both on Channel 7, which is great for Channel 7 because it's good family, TV watching, you know, free-to-air hasn't, you know. There's not a lot happening on free-to-air at the moment, so it's good to have something, I guess.
1: Well, it's news, sport and reality TV.
0: Yeah.
2: Well, it's good for disappointment because that's what mainly it leads to, and that leads to resilience
0: building. And everything else. Absolutely, yes. Absolutely. But keep an eye out for him, Morgan Evans. He's not bad on the eye. He will be donning our screens very soon.
1: Does he get Kyle's actual chair? Like, is he in that bum groove?
0: I believe he's in that bum groove, which he'll keep nice and warm. But he has said that he won't be coming on and being mean. You know, he's not going to fill that same role that Kyle did where he was relatively critical.
1: Coward. Who's going to be mean?
0: He's Mr. Nice Guy.
1: Who's you need someone
0: being
1: mean?
0: Well, I think Amy Shark's pretty honest. And, you know, Marsha's like the mother hen. So maybe they might be looking for a fourth judge. Marto, you might get the call up. We could get you on.
1: Nasty. I've got
0: could
1: him, judge. Yeah.
2: Have you got me there?
1: Yeah.
2: Fuck off.
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0: way from Burfengarry all the way to Mango Hill and down to Bald Hills. Heavy going on the Logan Motorway westbound through Parkinson and Allen Grove. Slow on the Cunningham Highway westbound from Yamanto to Amberley, and delays on the Pacific Motorway from Upper Mount Gravatt to the city. 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
2: Good morning. It's Maddie Larson with you. An archbishop has raised concerns after a reality TV show about OnlyFans stars was filmed inside Brisbane's St. John's Cathedral. The Anglican Church of Brisbane claims the church was misled by stand producers, calling for the scenes to be scrubbed in episodes which have been available for streaming since June. The church said it was pitched as a documentary exploring faith of a person previously excluded from the church due to past involvement in sex work. Queensland's youth justice workers are striking today. Workers at all three Brisbane youth detention centres have walked off the job for 24 hours. It comes as the AWU is continuing to

0: any of our cap cities, including here in Brizzy, he's costing an employee more than half of their take-home money. Even six-figure earners are feeling housing stress. And frustrated farmers are offering a $25,000 reward to find the culprits who stole 142 cattle from a Queensland property. The Wagyu cattle, worth more than $200,000, were stolen from a central Queensland cattle station between April and May.
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0: Lions star Logan Morris could be called up by the All-Australian selectors, with Sydney stars Isaac Heaney, Chad Warner and Nick Blakey ruled out because of their bans. Selectors are meeting today to finalise this year's team. Morris has strengthened his case after kicking 8 goals in Brisbane's win over the Pies on Friday, now sitting second in the Coleman medal race with 63 goals for the season. And we'll find out today whether or not Adam Reynolds will get a farewell game before he hangs up the boots. The retiring Broncos skipper will undergo a fitness test at Red Hill amid a calf injury to see if he can play against the Storm at Suncorp on Thursday.
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0: A possible shower for Brizzy today. We've got a top of 24 degrees, patchy showers again tomorrow, and 25, not clearing up until Thursday. 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
7: 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You ready to go?
8: Woohoo, you sure am.
7: Come on, pal. 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If you don't win them, Steve, we hold on to them. They're very, very popular. So we'll dish them out again tomorrow. That's the hope, okay?
8: Okay.
7: 5 words, cool. 60 seconds. Margo, no rhyming, no spelling, no part of the words. You can pass if you need. Steve, all ready, all set, ready to go.
9: All right, the women at the centre of the Sydney Swans scandal said they don't want money, they want what?
8: I did see it. It wasn't accountability, recognition.
9: No, you know, like when you go to a court of law, you want what for the people?
8: Justice.
9: Yeah. You know when a rocket goes off into space, they don't say, they say lift off, but they say what off?
8: Blast off.
9: Yeah. It's one of those things, something glass, that you, it's like a, oh God, I can't even say it without saying. You look at it and sometimes you can burn a hole in paper if you hold it in the
8: magnifying
9: sun.
8: Magnifying glass. Yeah, magnify.
9: Yeah. You know when they put a little bit of parsley on the top of your meal?
8: Garnish.
9: Yep.
7: Oh, one more.
9: And, you know, to show gratitude, you say to someone, oh, I really want you.
8: Appreciate.
9: Yeah. Oh, get in, you Steve. Ripper. Steve from Cleveland. Oh.
8: Awesome. Yes.
9: Sure, I've been texting
8: trying to get through.
7: Those are the fireworks.
9: You're going to see the fireworks, mate.
7: Yes, Steve.
8: Oh, I can't wait. I was just talking to the kids this morning about it. Ecstatic. Thank you so much.
9: VIP tickets for you and a mate, Steve. Congratulations. You're going to be coming along to the Rockstars Lounge.
8: I'll be there.

0: Triple M, good times, greatest hits, Marto, Margo, and Dan with you. It's 8:15 on your Monday morning. We'll get you into Triple M's Rockstar Lounge for Riverfire by Australian Retirement Trust. Keep it here on Triple M. Do we peel back the curtain a little bit and just show, you know, what we're looking at right now, Margo? Because it does fold into what we're about to talk about. We want to talk hoarding. We mentioned it earlier, 133353, hoarders and doing a spring clean and finding things from yesteryear.
1: Marto's sitting in his shed over at Moreton Island.
0: Correct.
1: Let's just be transparent here.
2: Can you see in the background? Yeah.
1: We can see in the background.
2: How clean and tidy it looks.
1: Well, I wouldn't have gone with clean and tidy, but if that's your version of that, then well done. But there are a lot of things there. I can see a few jerry cans. I can see a couple of axes. I'm sure there's some fishing rods hanging up in the back there.
2: Oh, yeah,
1: I think you professed to have 12 Eskies the other day.
2: Okay. Well, that's what I'm going to talk here. Dan said it. Spring clean. Spring clean is a word because it's almost spring and people go, right, I'm going to sort my life out. I came over to Moreton on Friday afternoon and Kat stuck her head into the shed. She never comes in here. She doesn't come past where the concrete apron starts. And she said, what's in all those boxes? Now, we moved into an apartment 4 years ago out of our house for 27 years. And she went, what's in that? And I said, oh, they're my old footy jerseys. Next to it was my old footy blazers. There was one with, I had a hole, one of those huge tubs with every program. I used to collect programs.

0: right? And Corey's mum, obviously, all the clippings of Corey. I think she has his first curl and his teeth or something like that. Whereas my mum is the minimalist of minimalists. She has nothing. I mean, we're lucky to get a photo in her house of us kids. You know, she's got nothing and everything's perfect and everything matches and everything's white and silver. And so that's going to be a really easy job for me. But I know my nana, she was the collector of all of the crystal things and all of the ceramic dogs. She would just have ceramic dogs.
1: Ceramic dogs.
2: My mum has lady beetles, a room full of lady beetle stuff. Like, it's like she had two and her friends went, she needs more.
0: More.
2: Now, so dogs is a thing.
0: She had ceramic dogs that would line the lounge, line around the TV at the front door. They just, you'd walk in and it'd be like, follow the path of ceramic dogs. Okay. And then she just had cabinets full of like crystal and Swarovski crystal ornaments, like bears and swans and, you know, little baskets.
1: 133353.
3: Yeah.
1: What have you had to clean out of your parents' house?
0: Well, when your elderly parents pass on, you are tasked the role of cleaning out and sharing and divvying it all up. Like my Auntie Tracy, she's beautiful. She gave everybody a little box of, you know, things and trinkets and photos, and everybody got their little box of stuff. Yeah. And, you know, but she had to go through that painful task of doing it all for everybody because nobody else wanted to do it.
1: You got it. What have you had to? What have you found when you had to clean out your parents' joint?
2: 133353. Talk to you after the traffic.
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5: 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Breakdown on the Pacific Motorway outbound around Garza Road through Holland Park West. Breakdown on the Logan Motorway westbound before the Centenary Highway through Forest Lake. Delays on the Western Freeway from Indooroopilly to Fig Tree Pocket, Centenary Highway inbound from Darra to Jindalee, and delays on the Pacific Motorway from Upper Mount Gravatt to the city and the Gateway from Stretton to Mackenzie. 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

0: Triple M, good times, greatest hits. Marto, Margo, and Dan will get you into Triple M's Rockstar Lounge for Riverfire by Australian Retirement Trust after 9 a.m. Some amazing calls and texts coming through here for hoarding, Marto.
1: I admit I am a hoarder. My shed was full of rubbish until Saturday and yesterday when my wife stepped into the shed and said, we're getting rid of a bit of stuff. Everything just went, my whole life. And I was the one who had to take it to the dump. And as I threw it in the big industrial bins, I almost had a tear. I can't believe it.
2: Kath got to you before you hoarded so much that no one could find where you were at some point, and then like, everyone, where's Marto gone? The boxes fell on you and you died.
0: Yeah, it's like a Looney Tunes cartoon, you know, where they unlock it and everything just explodes out.
2: Because there are those shows, right, hoarders, and it's always crook. But there are clean and tidy hoarders who just like to collect things, you know, like Simon in Currabee, his dad. His granddad, he had to toss out his brick collection. He's just collecting bricks.
0: Not like Lego.
2: You never know when you might need one, right?
0: Lego bricks, actually.
2: The old Borrell, BHG, whatever they're called. Borrell bricks.
0: Kieran in Rochdale South, I remember cleaning out my grandpa's house. Bless their souls, grandpa had this old cupboard in the garage. Me and dad picked it up to toss it into the skip. The bottom fell off and his nice
2: nudie mags fell out. Jackpot. Emma in Everton Park, 133353. Did you have to clean out someone's house once they'd moved on and realised they had a whole heap of crap you had to get rid of?
3: Oh, yes indeed. It was my uncle's place after he passed, and he's a recording artist. It was like everywhere. Recording gear, recording DVDs. It was like walking through Audi in the middle line. It was like
2: any musical instruments,
3: there was soundproofing. Yeah. Hey?
0: Anything valuable
2: like
0: at all?
2: Musical instruments or something, you know?
3: Yeah, we took away a few guitars, which were precious to us, but nothing worth really taking. He worked with a few cool guys like Powderfinger and stuff, so there was a few little memories.

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12: 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Offer ends Wednesday. There's a breakdown on the Logan Motorway westbound through Forest Lake, one on the Pacific Motorway southbound around Garza Road through Holland Park West, breakdown on the M1 southbound on-ramp from Mirambina Drive at Pimpama, delays on Wynnum Road and Linton Road through Morningside in towards East Brisbane, and slow 2 on Waterworks Road and Musgrave Road through Red Hill. The Pacific Motorway yet to ease from Upper Mount Gravatt. 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
14: Morning, it's Maddie Larson with you. Workers at all three Brisbane Youth Detention Centres have walked off the job for 24 hours. The industrial action started at 6 this morning as the AWU continues to negotiate on a fairer deal with the state government. Meantime, concerns are being raised about overcrowding in the state's prison system amid breach bail go-to-jail laws. The BMD boss will take to the stand this week. It comes just days after the CFMEU inquiry heard how the construction giant allegedly hired commentary bikies through a security company to threaten union members. It's also been revealed BMD made a since-returned donation to the LNP the same day it secured the Brisbane Olympic Stadium contract. The federal government has reportedly warned that rents would be modestly higher after the budget tax changes. It's understood Treasury flagged the increases would be passed on under the shakeup amid a tight rental market. And the Anglican Church of Brisbane claims it was misled by producers of a TV show about OnlyFans stars. The Stan series was given the okay to film scenes inside St. John's Cathedral after pitching it as a doco exploring face of a past sex worker.
13: Triple M Sport.
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14: Gold Coast's Brock Feeney has taken out back-to-back Sprint Cups after crossing the line at Ipswich Supercars. It comes as favourite Matt Payne retired with an electrical issue. Feeney feeling for him after swooping in to take the win.
15: Huge condolences to Grove and Matty because, to be honest, he probably deserved this. They've done such a good job all year. We've been by far not as quick as they have, but just like the JR Trophy, you got to be there at the end and you got to, you know, make the best of your worst days.
14: Redemption for Australia in the second test in Mackay, taking out the win over Bangladesh yesterday by an innings and 51 runs.

0: And retiring Broncos skipper Adam Reynolds will undergo a fitness test today to see if he gets a farewell game at Suncorp on Thursday. Right. A possible shower for Brizzy today. We've got a top of 24 degrees, patchy showers again tomorrow and 25, not clearing up until Thursday. Triple M's Rockstar Lounge is back. Win VIP tickets every day, 8.05, then all day while you work on Riverfire's Triple M.
1: 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Brisbane
2: ass. 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
3: What about Anonymous? Got in touch with us on the burner phone, Marto, and said, I remember cleaning out my in-law's place. My wife and her two sisters couldn't see eye to eye on what to keep, what to throw out, who got to keep what. Therefore, it ended in disaster. So that was 14 years ago, and one of the sisters still doesn't talk to my wife because of it.
4: Oh, my God.
3: Because, you know, some things are more, I guess, sentimentally valued than other things for certain children. When you grow up in a household, you know, everyone's perspective.

0: me try out the suitcase of rugby league weeks, and I always had a suitcase of programs when I played, like the actual program.
1: Programs with your name in it.
0: I just kept looking at my name.
1: How many programs?
0: Get it in the. I reckon there was 200 programs.
1: Wow.
2: Yeah, but underneath
0: also
2: the programs.
0: Also, from when I commentated, like Rugby World Cup.
2: Top three layers would have been programs of Rugby League Week, and then it immediately would have been Hustler and Penthouse underneath.
1: I
2: know your nudie mags are in there.
1: Do you ring your kids, though, and say, hey, look, mum's cleaning me, making me clean some stuff out. Do you guys want this?
2: Harry, do you want a Hustler?
1: You want the 1974 Rugby League program with my name in it? No.
2: Keep them coming. 133353. We're talking hoarding. What did you discover? $100 to spend at Chemist Warehouse for the best call after a minute work. It's triple.

0: Star Lounge for Riverfire by Australian Retirement Trust. Hold tight, Mitchell, do that from 9 a.m. We're talking hoarding right now. I'm furious at Marto. He's thrown out some of the great Wallabies parachute jackets from the 80s and 90s. Just threw them in the tip. Got rid of them over the weekend.
1: Kath said they had to go. They were just taking up room.
0: Mary in Deegan's on the phone, though. 1-333-53. $100 Chemist Warehouse voucher on the line here. We're talking hoarding, Mary. How have you gone with your grandma?
2: My grandma had a house, a four-bedroom house in Springwood, and in two of the bedrooms, the boundary of the bedroom was floor to ceiling of toilet paper.
0: You never know when you're going to run out.
2: Well, yeah, and then in another room, it was over 500 pairs of brand-new shoes, and so she did a lot of bus tours, so she obviously collected the toilet paper from all the motels, but we're not sure where the shoes came from because she certainly didn't have that much money.
3: That's great. She's the reason why the toilet paper restrictions were brought in and you're only allowed to buy, you know, so many toilet rolls. Mary, your
0: she
3: grandma.
0: She would have been fine in COVID.
3: She would have been fine in worries. COVID. Or if a gastro bug came through the house.
0: Just crapped her way through every cataclysmic event in history. Mary?
3: What was with the shoes, did you say?
2: She was a fortune teller, obviously. She knew someone was coming.
3: Yeah.
2: There was over 500 pairs of brand new shoes. And it was just ludicrous. You just looked at them and you're like,
0: Mary, hang on. You're talking to Margot Parker. She's thinking rookie numbers.
3: That's
0: man.
3: Great. I love your grandma.
0: You've got to pump those 500. Yeah. Is that it?
3: What size shoe was she, Mary? She wasn't a 42 by any chance, was she?
0: Rhonda's here in Burpengary East, Marto.
1: Yeah, Rhonda, what did you find?
4: Well, my father collects food and doesn't throw it out. So
3: what sort of food?
4: We find all sorts of. Chocolate topping, we found the best one. It was 1986.
5: Pretty good.
4: Flour,
1: had he been
4: rice.
1: Through the war?
4: Yeah. Oh, I don't know. Just keeps everything. He was a scout leader and he used to collect soap once after a jamboree and he'd save it all in plastic bags.
3: Did he often say, Rhonda, nah, it's still good. It's still good. Doesn't matter. Don't worry about the date. Yeah. They just put that there to scam you.
0: He's a scout leader. Be prepared. Huh? He's prepared for everything, mate.
4: Yep. No use by date. It's just, so we find everything in his cupboard's out of date.
3: The chocolate sauce.
4: Throw it away.

0: Bye.
1: The chocolate sauce does now taste like Worcestershire sauce, doesn't it, Rhonda? Don't get them confused.
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3: 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Multi-vehicle crash on Mount Gravatt Capellebar Road, westbound, just before Amsterdam Street heading through Wishart. Breakdown on the M1 southbound on-ramp coming from Mirambina Drive at Pimpamarth. Breakdown on the Pacific Motorway outbound before Gaza Road through Holland Park West. Delays yet to ease on the Ipswich Motorway from Wacol to Oxley and the run on the Centenary Highway from Dara to the Jindalee Bridge. 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

0: Triple M. Good times, greatest hits, Marto, Margo and Dan. That's the Kings of Leon, the Followill brothers. That's a family affair. Am I correct in saying that, Mitch?
1: Yeah, some cousins, some brothers, all sorts.
0: It's a family reunion. We want a family affair in Triple M's Rockstar Lounge, but we want dads and kids. Hey, Sean. His 10-year-old Charlie.
2: We've had some great entries so far come through. Instagram and Facebook, Triple M Brisbane. Send them through there. We want your videos of you and your kids rocking out. Can be one kid, two kids. You might have four kids that play or sing.
0: Charlie's singing there. And there's a 9-year-old Benji on drums and Dad's on guitar. You can play live at Triple M's Rockstar Lounge. As Margo said, get up on the socials. Get him in there. Mitch, you play an instrument? At all?
1: A guitar very badly. Yeah.
0: How do you go on the mouth organ?
2: Got it.
1: I suck.
0: Marto's just fuming. No. You checked out like half an hour ago, didn't you, big fella? Are you even here anymore?
3: No, I've got clutch problems with the ride-on lawnmower and I was just looking.
0: Marto's done with the show. Sorry. Get on social media. 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

0: 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There's a three-car crash on Mount Gravatt Capalaba Road westbound before Amsterdam Street through Wishart. Delays are now back to Ham Road. There's a breakdown on the Logan Motorway eastbound before Stapleton Road through Heathwood. One on the Pacific Motorway outbound around Gaza Road through Holland Park West. And delays on the Brecky Creek Road Ann Street run inbound through Newstead and the Valley, and the Pacific Motorway yet to recover from Upper Mount Gravatt. 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
2: Hey, Triple M's, Mitch in the morning here. Look, I'll fess up. This ain't for everyone, Triple M's Rockstar Lounge. I mean, you've got to have a thick skin. You will feel for the nearly 500,000 people standing in the hot sun for 6 hours just to wrestle a small patch of grass to get a glimpse at the back of someone's head when the fireworks explode. 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You get to hang with Triple M Breakfast, VIP style. 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What? Is that it right now? 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Just text your name and your suburb to 0484 101045 for your chance to win. Be quick. Blast Zone is only going to be open while this song is on. Tears for Fears. Everybody wants to rule the Triple M Rockstar Lounge. Text your name and suburb to 0484 101045 for the chance to be in the Triple M Rockstar Lounge.

Good times in the morning. Greatest hits all day. This is Brizzy's 104.5 Triple M. The Angels, we've got to get out of this place. Set Australia to Bangladesh. Was looking forward to having day three of the test on in the studio today as I was working away, but no, that test finished quicker than a carton at a Bucks party. Let's class the place up with some Fleetwood Mac now at Brizzy's Triple M. Yeah.

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Good times, greatest hits, Brizzy's Triple M. The house will not be crowded in the Triple M Rockstar Lounge for Automasters. So if you're a big fan of Brisbane's biggest night of fireworks, just keep listening to the M's all day at work for us to open up the Triple M Blast Zone, which we're doing right now. When that happens, you text your name and your suburb to 0484 101045. Do it real quick, though, because you've only got till the end of this ad break. Time's

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0: It's one of those rip snorter nights on the Triple M calendar. You've got to be there with us, the Triple M Rockstar Lounge for Auto Masters and Riverfire by Australian Retirement Trust. We've got this oasis in South Bank on the foreshore that we've been partying at for a decade. You've got to be there with us to do that. You get a chance at 8.05 and then all day at work. Whenever we open up the Triple M Blast Zone, which has just happened, you text your name and your suburb. Thanks to all who've done that, including Kev in Carindale, Jody from Cooper's Plains, Jason Lawton, Janelle in Landsborough, and it sounds pretty all right for David Renbeck, Plains.
1: Oh, it'd be the atmosphere, it'd be everyone, it'd be the morning crew, it'd be the ultimate night, ultimate. I've never been to one, so I don't think it'd be any better than going for a VIP experience with the boys and girls.
0: Keep us on at work for your chance to be there, because we're going to open up the Triple M Blast Zone again real soon. You can have your shot at being our VIP in the Triple M Rockstar Lounge. Green Day at the M's, don't mind if I do.

0: couple of big events in 87. The Oils, Diesel and Dust goes number one on the Triple M album charts. And Mellencamp releases the Lonesome Jubilee. And on this day in 2019, Fleetwood Mac at the Adder Centre for Triple M. This was the version with Neil Finn on board. Righto, from that list, something from the album I Wore the Grooves Out of, John Mellencamp, The Lonesome Jubilee. A cut from that after this at the M's.
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